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2: Ox left side shot is a score for Grant Francis. Grant Francis strikes for Livonia with 5:19 left to play in the game. So Grant Francis weaved his way through a couple of defenders and got a open look to the left side corner and found it. Not sure if there was any assist on that or not. Might have been Nathan Brown, possibly. But Francis scores, makes it a 3-0 game with 5:19 left to play here at the sports complex in Cohocton. So Alex Fedorchuk will restart things, and Waylon Cohocton is going to have to put the offense in real high gear now, overdrive. Near side pass taken by Anthony Riley, and now Liam Carney sends it to midfield, and Logan Swift controls it for Livonia, and out front a refeed. Swift trying to step between a couple of defenders as the ball pushed into the Bulldog bench. So Livonia all tossed in, and Jacob Ladd takes it there, feeds it back in the middle, Fedorchuk to Ladd in front of the Eagles bench, cannot keep it in. We count down inside of 5 minutes. So Max Roberts with a throw in back now, and Lincoln Richardson goes over the top. And the ball headed out of there by Ethan Mellenbacher. Logan Swift runs on the ball for Livonia and feeds right side for Nathan Brown. Touch passes ripped away by Liam Carney, feeds left-hand side, hustling up Sam Polito for Waylon Cohocton. Ladd leaves it in back. Pass sent through the middle, and now Lars Kovac feeds Swift out front by the circle. Bo Burgoyne deflects it away, and Burgoyne and Swift come together. And a restart, I believe, for the Bulldogs from about 30 yards away. Straight on past the top of the box. And I believe Lars Kovac is going to cue it up there. As we are down to 4:27 left to play in the game. So Kovac lines one, and it's going to go over the top and over everything. So, goal kick coming up for Waylon Cohocton. 4:15 left to play in the game. It's still Livonia 2, Waylon Cohocton.
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2: Well, Eagles get a long shot away on the far side, but it's saved by Oliver Taylor. And back in the middle on the near side, Anthony Riley controlling it for Waylon Cohocton. That's Corbin Sharp. And Cody Mellenbacher gets set to try and check back in for the Eagles with 3.5 minutes left to play in the game. Landon Fields sends it in the middle. Kovac battling there. Ball deflected away by Bo Burgoyne, and the Golden Eagles send it in the middle. Riley McGee trying to work it from left to right, sends a pass to the far side. Restart for Waylon Cohocton just shy of the circle. action also sponsored by Hober Sealing of Whalen. They can make that old tire driveway look new again. They offer asphalt repair, maintenance, crack filling, and striping. Call 585-728-5650 for Hober Sealing of Whalen. Ball sent back to midfield, volleyed up there. Kovac gets ahead on it to Swift. Swift trying to refeed Kovac. And the ball back in the middle, taken by Lars Kovac there, and sends it in the back. Back out front, Logan Swift on the approach, right side wing. Ball squirts through on top, making a move into the box. Ball deflected away, and Balthazar Rodriguez is going to track it down over there. 2:13 left. 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They've been serving the area with building and fix-up supplies for over 90 years. Next time you start a building or fix-up project from the foundation to the roof, it's Nunday Lumber and Hardware on South State Street in Nunday. Corner kick for Livonia. Left side, ball cornered away and headed up and wide. Well, the Bulldogs come close, but goal kick coming up for Whalen-Cohocton. 3-0 game, Livonia in the lead as we count down to a minute and a half left to play in the game here tonight. Fall Foliage Festival coming up this weekend. We'll be here Friday and Saturday nights, football and soccer action on 105.7 WDNY. At midfield, Whalen-Cohocton trying to make the approach up the middle. Fedorchuk making a move, left-footed shot, goes high and wide and over everything. So goal kick coming up for the Livonia Bulldogs. 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More than just a pharmacy, with four convenient locations in Whalen, Geneseo, and Canandaigua, and Montour Falls, they can take care of all of your health care needs for your entire family at Quinlan's. Well, 42 seconds left to play in the game as the ball set to midfield. Ball kept alive by the Eagles, and now Lars Kovac wins it, sends the long pass up the right side. Ball free on top, and Ethan Mellenbacher digs it out defensively for the Eagles and sends it the other way. On the run there, Blake Slate trying to take it up. Max Roberts brings it out front, and Oliver Taylor boots it away. At midfield, it will go down the other end as time expires. So, ladies and gentlemen, this one has come to a close in Cohocton. Your final score in boys soccer at the LC Tripp Sports Complex, the Livonia Bulldogs 3, the Whalen-Cohocton Golden Eagles 0. We'll be back to wrap it up for you.
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2: 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Well, it didn't take long for the Livonia Bulldogs to jump out in front in this ball game. About 3 minutes in, not even 3 minutes in, with 37:48 showing on the first half clock, Gavin Phillips took a pass from Lars Kovac, wiggled his way through the box and from 10 yards away found a seam and found the corner in the back of the net, making it 1-0. Great defense by Waylon Cohocton from then on until about the 1 minute mark, when with 1 minute and 5 seconds left, Caleb Martin would score on a feed from Gavin Phillips with 1:05 left, making it a 2-goal lead at the half. The lone goal of the second half took place. Grant Francis weaved his way through the Waylon Cohocton defense and got a 12-yard shot away from the right side of the box with 6:19 left to play, and that's all she wrote. 3-0, your final here at the Cohocton Sports Complex, as Livonia outshot Waylon Cohocton 30-12. They had 4 corner kicks to Waylon Cohocton's none. In goal, Balthazar Rodriguez, credited with 14 saves for the Eagles, 8 saves for Oliver Taylor for Livonia. So the Bulldogs now 9-1-1, as they have won 3 in a row, as they will host Calmum Leroy on Thursday night at 6:30 at the Doghouse. Meanwhile, Waylon Cohocton's 3-game winning streak comes to an end. They are now 5-4. They'll try and restart that string against the Hornell Red Raiders here on Thursday night, starting at 6:30. Be sure to join us for our next broadcast Friday night. It's high school football live from the Sports Complex, Hornell, Arkport, Canisarega, and DWC. 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Our thanks to the good Lord above for giving us another great night of high school soccer action on 105.7 WDNY. God willing, we'll do it again on Friday night when football takes center stage. HAC and DWC get together. Pre-game at 6:45, all the action at 7. Our thanks going out to all of our participating sponsors, who without them we would not have the excitement of high school sports on 105.7 WDNY. We hope you'll say thank you to our participating sponsors, not just for sponsoring our broadcast, but for sponsoring our area athletes as well. Our thanks also going out to our IT man, Ed Trevsgrew, who keeps us on top of things. With regards to the computerized electronics that bring you our ball games, and our thanks also to you for tuning in. This is Frank Williams saying so long from the Cohocton Sports Complex. Your final score tonight in boys soccer: the Livonia Bulldogs 3, the Waylon Cohocton Golden Eagles 0. Good night, everybody.
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0: 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I'm John Tesh, and this is the John Tesh Radio Show on 105.7 WDMY.
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14: From our sleep files, it's another good reason to eat a mostly plant-based diet. It can help you sleep better by reducing sleep apnea. According to the European Respiratory Journal, eating foods like fruits, vegetables, legumes, and nuts is associated with a lower risk for sleep apnea. The study found that people who had the most plant-based foods in their diet were significantly less likely to develop apnea, and people eating fewer plant-based foods were at a higher risk. That's because plant-based foods, they lower inflammation, right? And they're known to help us lose weight. Being overweight and inflammation, those are the top two contributing factors to sleep apnea.

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1: With SR News, I'm Keith Peters in Washington. President Trump is hailing Tuesday's White House summit on artificial intelligence. Trump and House Speaker Mike Johnson hosted Elon Musk and the heads of Anthropic, OpenAI, NVIDIA, and others as fears grow over the rapid advancement of AI.
2: They love our country and they love the world, and they came together and they did something that few people really, it's almost like a constitution in a way.
1: The president said AI is vital to American growth and pledged that artificial intelligence will henceforth be called superintelligence.
2: We've changed the name, Steve, officially to SI. Okay? SI, like SI, SI, instead of AI.
1: House Speaker Mike Johnson said the agreement was voluntary. On Wall Street, the Dow down by 131 points. This is SRN News.
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4: Two people in custody, one remaining at large following a fraud investigation in Farmington. Ontario County Sheriff's deputies arresting 34-year-old Patrick Chase Johnson Jr. of Rochester and 36-year-old Islin Johnson of Pittsburgh after they allegedly helped 42-year-old Chaz K. Davis use a stolen identity to acquire two vehicles from a local automotive dealer. Authorities in Ontario County have charged Kiara Robinson with arson after a series of fires at an apartment building on Broad Street. Investigators say that Robinson was seen outside allegedly lighting fires as deputies arrived at the scene on August 4th. A quick-thinking resident had already extinguished one of the blazes inside. A new study from Wallet Hub ranks New York as the ninth best state to live in nationwide. The evaluation considering such factors as affordability, quality of life, education, and health. Notably, New York topped the list for most restaurants per capita, highlighting the state's rich culinary diversity.
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13: 105.7 WDNY weather. Tonight stays partly cloudy around 50 degrees with light southeasterly winds. Wednesday turns mostly cloudy and warmer, reaching the mid-70s with light southwesterly winds. Wednesday night stays mostly cloudy with a chance of rain showers and lows around 60. Thursday brings a slight chance of rain showers early, then partly sunny with mid-70s. Currently, it's partly cloudy and 59 degrees.
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0: Welcome back to Intelligence for Your Life. It's time for us to embrace our alone time. Because as it turns out, even 15 minutes of privacy can have a calming effect. This comes from Twevi Venn, a professor at Durham University who studies solitude. Her research finds that the time by ourselves leads to a general feeling of relaxation. Because on your own, there are fewer stimuli and no social expectations. But solitude can also lead to boredom or loneliness for some people. So here's how to harness the positive effects of alone time. First, have a plan. Professor Venn says some people don't deal well with empty time, so have a goal and loose agenda, even if it's just reading one chapter in a book. That way you can look forward to your alone time and avoid falling into worry and rumination when things are quiet. Also, the recommendation is to stay off your phone. It's better to use your alone time to dive deeper into something that requires full concentration, whether it's making a recipe or writing in a journal, which we highly recommend. You'll have fewer distractions and you'll be better able to focus when you're alone.
1: Intelligence for Your Life.
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0: Time for some shopping advice, and there's some fun stuff in here. 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I've got three simple steps to help you save money based on research from Brigham Young University. First, read the reviews, of course. Two, compare prices. And three, don't forget to wear high heels. What? Researchers say tottering around in high heels will make you a smarter shopper. Marketing professor Dr. Jeffrey Larson says it's all about balance. He says because physical forces can literally change how we think about things. So shoppers who've been working to stay physically balanced are more likely to choose an item that makes them feel mentally balanced too. High heels. Meaning they'll be much more likely to choose something that's sensibly priced. Wear your high heels when you're shopping. Guys, good luck with this.
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2: With SRN News, I'm Keith Peters in Washington. Consumer confidence is down sharply this month. Matt Mattinson has more.
3: The Conference Board's lead index fell more than 6.5 points from August. The board's chief economist, Dana Peterson, said the index deteriorated notably in September following 2 months of softening. The survey noted September's surge in gas prices and ongoing geopolitical tensions as factors in the drop in confidence across nearly all age and income groups. Consumer appraisals of business conditions also turned negative for the first time in 2 years. I'm at Mattinson.
2: On Wall Street, the Dow down by 131 points. The NASDAQ Composite Index dropped by 22, with the S&P 500 lower by 12, oil near $89 a barrel. This is SRN News.
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5: Authorities in Ontario County have charged Kiara Robinson with arson after a series of fires at an apartment building on Broad Street. Investigators say that Robinson was seen outside allegedly lighting fires as deputies arrived at the scene on August 4th. A quick-thinking resident had already extinguished one of the blazes inside. A new study from Wallet Hub ranks New York as the ninth best state to live in nationwide. The evaluation considering such factors as affordability, quality of life, education, and health. Notably, New York topped the list for most restaurants per capita, highlighting the state's rich culinary diversity. Two people in custody, one remaining at large following a fraud investigation in Farmington. Ontario County Sheriff's deputies arresting 34-year-old Patrick Chase Johnson Jr. of Rochester and 36-year-old Islin Johnson of Pittsford after they allegedly helped 42-year-old Chaz K. Davis use a stolen identity to acquire two vehicles from a local automotive dealer.
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14: 105.7 WDNY weather. Tonight stays partly cloudy around 50 degrees with light southeasterly winds. Wednesday turns mostly cloudy and warmer, reaching the mid-70s with light southwesterly winds. Wednesday night stays mostly cloudy with a chance of rain showers and lows around 60. Thursday brings a slight chance of rain showers early, then partly sunny with mid-70s. Currently, it's mostly clear and 57 degrees.
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0: You found a great way to spend your evening. I'm John Tesh, and this is the John Tesh Radio Show on 105.7 WDNY.
1: With SRN News, I'm John Scott. President Trump promising his government wouldn't limit the development of artificial intelligence, even as top executives of AI firms have called for delays convene in Washington.
2: President Trump is continuing to throw his support behind AI. He unveiled the AI-powered America.gov today, which aims to make it easier for Americans to interact with the federal government.
3: We're putting power and control back into the hands of the people, right where it belongs.
2: He said some services that used to take months to take care of can now be done in just a few clicks. It's described as a centralized portal for federal information. I'm Wendy Swanson.
1: Hurricane Polo smashing into the western coast of Mexico Tuesday before the storm's soggy remnants headed toward the U.S. southwest, where residents were already struggling with floods. AccuWeather predicting 4 to 8 inches of rain in some areas of Texas. This is SRN News.
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5: A new study from Wallet Hub ranks New York as the ninth best state to live in nationwide. The evaluation considering such factors as affordability, quality of life, education, and health. Notably, New York topped the list for most restaurants per capita, highlighting the state's rich culinary diversity. Two people in custody, one remaining at large following a fraud investigation in Farmington. Ontario County Sheriff's deputies arresting 34-year-old Patrick Chase Johnson Jr. of Rochester and 36-year-old Island Johnson of Pittsburgh after they allegedly helped 42-year-old Chaz K. Davis use a stolen identity to acquire two vehicles from a local automotive dealer. Authorities in Ontario County have charged Kiara Robinson with arson after a series of fires at an apartment building on Broad Street. Investigators say that Robinson was seen outside allegedly lighting fires as deputies arrived at the scene on August 4th. A quick-thinking resident had already extinguished one of the blazes inside.
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0: 7 WDNY. Alrighty, Intelligence for Your Life fans, you want to add an extra 10 years to your life? It's simple, just go swimming. According to Northwestern University, the more you swim, eat right, and avoid tobacco, the longer you're going to live. The studies looked at more than 355,000 people and found that swimming will add as many as 10 years to your life. The studies found that among healthy people, those who swam regularly had an 80% lower risk of heart disease. And another study done by the University of South Carolina found that over the course of a 13-year study, swimmers had the lowest rate of death. For example, in 13 years, 11% of sedentary people passed away, 7% of the runners and walkers passed away, but only 1% of the swimmers in the study passed away. So swimming was by far the activity that led to the longest life. Why would that be? The researchers tell us it's because swimming works the entire body, not just the lower half, like running. Plus, because water makes us buoyant, it's something almost everybody can do. Even people who have bad knees, arthritis, or overweight. And you don't need to spend your life in the pool. An hour a day was all it took to get the longevity benefits. 10 years. And it doesn't matter what stroke you do, they're all equally good. In fact, jogging in water, like what I do, will also provide the same life-lengthening benefits.
12: Intelligence for your life.
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11: Let's talk relationship intel, shall we? And which couples do you think are the happiest overall? Is it the super busy ones who rarely see each other, or the ones who see each other all the time? So believe it or not, a study in the Journal of Human Relations says super busy equals super happy couples on average. In fact, those who worked the most hours reported more contentment in their relationship compared to couples who had more free time to hang out together all the time. The reason, the experts say, it's because busy couples are more intentional about the time they spend together. And they have higher relationship satisfaction because the time they do spend together is more precious and they make it count. Plus, when couples don't see each other all the time, they tend to idealize their partners. This is according to the Journal of Communication. Researchers found those couples focus more on their partners' overall good qualities.

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Use Bad. You're Bad. That's Michael Jackson, the late and great King of Pop, the one and only, and Bad, the title track from that Bad album, one of five number ones for MJ. Bad in a good way, of course. Head over feet. Here's Alanis Morissette.

0: You got to take that first step to make everything work out, right? Take it one step at a time. Step by step, that's New Kids on the Block. And also, Billy Ocean, Caribbean Queen, No More Love on the Run. So stepping and running, and Perfect from Ed Sheeran starting out that set. Great music all day, every day. Power of Love from Huey Lewis was in the movie franchise Back to the Future. Got that one coming up for you in a couple of minutes. CNC Music Factory coming up. Olivia Dean on the way too. And we'll take a look at the things on the calendar for today, the 29th day of September.
1: With SRN News, I'm John Scott. President Trump hosted tech executives at the White House as they signed a document to agree on AI, artificial intelligence standards. Laura Winters reports.
2: The president standing outside the White House, surrounded by House Speaker Mike Johnson, Elon Musk, Meta's Mark Zuckerberg, and AI leaders as he speaks with reporters about the new agreement.
3: I believe they're going to be used for the good, and when they're not, we're going to be able to nab them. But there's going to be a tremendous self-policing aspect.
2: President Trump is also gearing up to name an AI czar. Laura Winters reporting.
1: Americans' confidence in the economy sank to the lowest level in more than a decade this month as prices remain elevated and wages stagnate amid the ongoing Iran war. The Conference Board reporting its Consumer Confidence Index tumbled 6.7 points to 81.9 in September. That's down from 88.6 in August. This is SRNU.
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6: 105.7 WDNY weather. Tonight stays partly cloudy. Then patchy fog develops with lows around 50 and light southeasterly winds. Wednesday brings patchy fog early, then mostly cloudy skies and a warm-up to the mid-70s with light southwesterly winds. Wednesday night turns mostly cloudy with a chance of rain showers and a slight chance of precipitation, with temperatures around 60. Currently, it's foggy and misty and 57 degrees.

0: So easy to fall in love. There's Olivia Dean. If you love coffee, today's your day. Hi, it's Joe here. Today is the 29th day of September. Just tomorrow, one more day. And then Thursday, we have October already. I say it's your day if you love coffee because it's National Coffee Day today. Strangely enough, it's also National Mocha Day. And something that goes good with your coffee or your mocha is National Biscotti Day. It's biscottis. Those are good to dunk in your coffee. Broadway Musicals Day today, too. Also, National Police Remembrance Day, National Silent Movie Day, and it's World Heart Day today. Be good to your heart. Get some exercise. Coming up, it's the Kid Laroi and Justin Bieber kicking off another great hour of great music. Stay with me.
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0: Die With A Smile, another great collaboration. The first collaboration with Lady Gaga and Bruno Mars, and what a start. They took that one all the way to the top of the charts. Number one song, Die With A Smile. Also, Can't Fight This Feeling, REO Speedwagon from their High Infidelity release. Def Leppard coming up in just a minute, and hang on for Sabrina Carpenter.
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0: Well, why not? It's Coffee Day. I talked about that last hour, National Coffee Day and National Mocha Day. Let's throw in espresso. Why not? Sabrina Carpenter and espresso. And also heard from Color Me Bad, All for Love. And Pour Some Sugar on Me. Pour some sugar in your espresso or your coffee. Def Leppard, making things sticky and sweet. They've got a documentary that's going to be made about the band. That's going to be coming out next year. Def Leppard's story from their early beginnings to their superstar status these days. Coming up in just a couple of minutes, hang on for Soul Asylum and Adele.
1: With SRN News, I'm John Scott. President Trump hailing Tuesday's White House summit on artificial intelligence. The president and House Speaker Mike Johnson hosted Elon Musk and the heads of Anthropic, OpenAI, NVIDIA, and others. As fears grow over the rapid advancement of AI.
2: They love our country and they love the world, and they came together and they did something that few people really, it's almost like a constitution in a way.
1: The president said AI is vital to American growth and pledged that artificial intelligence will henceforth be called superintelligence.
2: We've changed the name, Steve, officially to SI, okay? SI, like SI, SI, instead of AI.
1: Southern Arizona police dismissing a new ransom note in the kidnapping case of 84-year-old Nancy Guthrie. The mother of Today Show host Savannah Guthrie has been missing since early February. This is SRN News.
3: $1,300. That is the jackpot for the next Can't Beat Raven. It's Anna Zapp from the Anna and Raven Show. If you know your pop culture trivia, you'll have your chance to go head-to-head against him. 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He beats you, jackpot gets bigger. Here's that unfair advantage that you get that Raven does not get. The first two answers to the next five questions. Answer to question number one is chemistry. Answer to question number two, Ireland. 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
6: 105.7 WDNY weather. Tonight stays partly cloudy. Then patchy fog develops with lows around 50 and light southeasterly winds. Wednesday brings patchy fog early, then mostly cloudy skies and a warm-up to the mid-70s with light southwesterly winds. Wednesday night turns mostly cloudy with a chance of rain showers and a slight chance of precipitation, with temperatures around 60. Currently, it's foggy and misty and 55 degrees.

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0: Backstreet Boys, I'll Never Break Your Heart, and Faith from George Michael. Did you catch the George Michael tribute at the MTV VMAs on Sunday night? That was nice. Five-song tribute to the late George Michael of Wham! And his solo career, of course. Huntrix in there, too, with Golden. I'm Joe. Coming up in just a minute, we'll get hard as steel, even harder, because we're going titanium with David Guetta. And hang on for the Gin Blossoms.
1: With SRN News, I'm John Scott. As former Hurricane Polo weakened over northwestern Mexico, the storm's remnants battering the U.S. Southwest, flooding roadways and leading to residents and small New Mexico towns having to evacuate over concerns about a dam failing. Polo had earlier lashed the Mexican state of Baja California Sur. Turns out the latest ransom note in the Nancy Guthrie case was a fake.
2: The note is not legit, the Pima County Sheriff's Office posting on its X page that investigators now believe this new ransom note is fake, the case hitting yet another dead end. It's been 8 months since Nancy Guthrie, 84 years old, disappeared from her home in the Catalina foothills of Tucson, Arizona. Daughter Savannah Guthrie, co-host of the Today Show, and family members still offering a $1 million reward for information that leads investigators to her body. Laura Winters reporting.
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6: 105.7 WDNY weather. Tonight stays partly cloudy, then patchy fog develops with lows around 50 and light southeasterly winds. Wednesday brings patchy fog early, then mostly cloudy skies and a warm-up to the mid-70s with light southwesterly winds. Wednesday night turns mostly cloudy with a chance of rain showers and a slight chance of precipitation, with temperatures around 60. Currently, it's foggy and misty and 55 degrees.

Melinda Carlisle, solo, Heaven is a Place on Earth. I think heaven is right here. Well, we're on Earth, right? Police coming up, DJ Snake and Justin Bieber together. And here's Tel Bachman, She's So High.

0: wrapped around your finger. That's The Police. DJ Snake featuring Justin Bieber, Let Me Love You, right before that. And She's So High from Tal Bachman. He's going to be back out with his dad, Randy Bachman, and Bachman Turner Overdrive when they hit the road again in early 2027. Coming up in just a couple of minutes, hang on. Got music on the way for you from NSYNC and the one and only Michael Jackson.
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0: Do You Remember the Time? The Good Times, looking back with Michael Jackson, the late and great King of Pop. Tiffany, I Think We're Alone Now, and Bye, Bye, Bye from NSYNC. Don't say goodbye yet. Stay right where you're at, or take me with you if you're going somewhere and listen mobily. I'm going to keep playing the music for you. I've got lots more coming up, including a lady who won big at the MTV VMAs on Sunday night.
1: 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Consumer confidence down sharply this month.
2: The conference board's lead index fell more than 6.5 points from August. The board's chief economist, Dana Peterson, said the index deteriorated notably in September following 2 months of softening. The survey noted September's surge in gas prices and ongoing geopolitical tensions as factors in the drop in confidence across nearly all age and income groups. Consumer appraisals of business conditions also turned negative for the first time in 2 years. I'm at Mattinson.
1: Bands of rain continuing to sweep across the U.S. Southwest, causing desert rivers to surge and usually dry arroyos to rage with floodwater. Wide swaths of the U.S. Southwest under flood watches as the complex system of tropical weather spread northeast from Mexico, with Polo as the main event. Northeastern or southeastern Arizona reporting significant flooding now. 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
5: 105.7 WDNY weather. Tonight stays partly cloudy. Then patchy fog develops with lows around 50 and light southeasterly winds. Wednesday brings patchy fog early, then mostly cloudy skies and a warm-up to the mid-70s with light southwesterly winds. Wednesday night turns mostly cloudy with a chance of rain showers and a slight chance of precipitation, with temperatures around 60. Currently, it's mostly cloudy and 55 degrees.

Club Cherry Bomb from John Mellencamp starting out this hour. I'm Joe with Miley Cyrus coming up. I should just say Miley. She's not using the last name anymore. Billy Joel's coming up in Maroon 5. Here's Girls Like You.

0: Kings and Queens, Ava Max, and right before that, Melissa Etheridge, Come to My Window on the West End. Pet Shop Boys with West End Girls, singing about West End of London, right before Melissa Etheridge. It's Joe here with Jennifer Page coming up in just a minute, and hang on for Nana.
1: With SRN News, I'm John Scott. Police in southern Arizona say a potential new ransom note in the kidnapping of 84-year-old Nancy Guthrie is not credible.
2: The Pima County Sheriff's Department released a statement on Tuesday. The mother of Today Show co-host Savannah Guthrie was abducted from her Tucson area home in early February, sparking a massive search alongside several unconfirmed and fraudulent demands. Officials have declined to release details regarding the contents of the latest note. Police said they will continue to review reported messages for credibility. In Phoenix, I'm Mark Mayfield.
1: A 77-year-old man convicted of killing a woman with a hammer has become the 16th person executed this year in Florida. Curtis Wilkie Beasley, convicted of the 1995 killing of Carolyn Montfort at her home south of Orlando. And Wall Street will see several big economic updates this week to help gauge where inflation is headed. This is SRN News.
3: Anna and Raven.
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8: WDNY weather. Tonight stays partly cloudy, then patchy fog develops with lows around 50 and light southeasterly winds. Wednesday brings patchy fog early, then mostly cloudy skies and a warm-up to the mid-70s with light southwesterly winds. Wednesday night turns mostly cloudy with a chance of rain showers and a slight chance of precipitation, with temperatures around 60. Currently, it's cloudy and 55 degrees.

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1: 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My friend Heidi is in with me. What's up? Thanks for making it on time. I thought we would do something fun today. I saw a question yesterday and I thought to myself, that's hypothetical, but everybody does have a different answer. We're going to play a random host, random question. We're going to do that next, all right?
3: All right.
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1: So, unique situation. Not really all that unique. Anna is off, and so Heidi is in.
2: Hello.
1: And Heidi's been here before. You've talked and hung out with plenty of people before, but I thought it would be fun that we did some, like, random question stuff.
2: Okay. You know?
1: That was what we used to do with other people when they would come in here. Producer Justin is here, too. We're going to play Random Host, Random Question.
2: I'm ready.
1: All right. I saw this question

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0: From the Genesee Now newsroom, I'm Ken Haight.
1: A man is facing charges after a hit-and-run involving a pedestrian in Livingston County earlier this month. Shortly after midnight, September 5th, a person was struck by a vehicle on El Lorenz Drive in Mount Morris. The driver left the scene before deputies arrived. Investigators identified the driver as 43-year-old Carlos Diaz Silva. He was arrested last Friday and charged with first-degree reckless endangerment and several vehicle and traffic violations. Diaz Silva was taken to the Livingston County Jail. He was remanded to the custody of the Livingston County Sheriffs for having two or more prior convictions. A free rabies vaccination clinic for dogs, cats, and ferrets for Livingston County residents only is being held this Friday, October 2nd from 5 to 7 p.m. Clinic is being held at Babcock Park in Danceville. Pre-registration is required by calling 585-243-7280 or 585-243-1717. You're asked to bring proof of current vaccination. The Danceville Food Pantry is open every Wednesday from 10 a.m. to 2 p.m. and is held at the Danceville Four Square Church at 49 West Avenue. You can use the service up to two times a month. Also Wednesdays, the Wayland Food Pantry at Lighthouse Wesleyan Church on South Lackawanna Street. Theirs is held from 4 to 6 p.m. Friday's Mega Millions jackpot will increase to an estimated $321 million as no players chose all six numbers in Tuesday night's drawing.
0: From the Genesee Now newsroom, I'm Ken Haight.
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1: 105.7 WDNY weather. Wednesday starts with patchy fog, then turns partly sunny and near 76 degrees with light southerly winds. Wednesday night stays mostly cloudy, then a chance of rain showers with lows around 60. Thursday keeps that chance of rain showers early, then becomes partly sunny with highs in the mid-70s. Thursday night is mostly cloudy with a chance of rain showers again. Currently, it's clear and 55 degrees.
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3: 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I mean, realistically, three of the largest movies of all time. 25th anniversary is coming up for Lord of the Rings in December. And Sean Austin, they were just talking to him, and he said that he got $250,000 for all three of those movies. That's all three of them. $75,000 for each movie.
4: That's criminal.
3: Not for nothing, for watching the movie, by the way. Looks like conditions probably weren't all that great. Looks like it was a little bit rainy. Definitely moist.
4: Yeah.
3: We're in the Shire or whatever. You know, those forests walking through those conditions. Not all that fun.
4: Wearing those hobbit feet, climbing up mountains.
3: Right. Some people might consider that to be the worst job ever. And we're curious what yours was. 800-330-9999. My first job ever, I used to wash dishes in this little Chinese restaurant around the corner from my house. And they were the most popular place in town for Chinese. And they were the size of like a shed, really, really, really small single dishwasher area. And I was like 13, and you'd be working long days. It was like sitting in a steamer, opening that thing up and closing it up. And I'm going to tell you, I got to be honest, they had the world's best teriyaki strips. Ooh. You know, like when they put them on the sticks.
4: Yeah.
3: I might have ate one off of a tray that came back there.
4: I don't
3: one
4: judge
3: time.
4: You for that.
3: Yeah, I'm not sure if I'm dreaming that in my mind right now, but it might have happened.
4: You probably had the best, glowiest skin of your life.
3: Oh my gosh.
4: Constant mist.
3: But you know, like when there's like just that pimple that's ready to break through.
4: Yes.
3: There was a lot of that happening underneath. Yeah. 800-330-9999. Worst job ever. What was it?

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1: I mean, I'm probably fine. I don't think I need an injection or anything like that.
2: Should we be worried?
1: I don't know. I mean, if I stop talking regularly, if my lips start bleeding because I start biting them or whatever. Right now, my lips are a little bit numb. And
2: That's not good.
1: I know. The reason being is like, you know, listen, Amazon probably comes to my house on an average 3 to 4 times a day. A lot of people. Like,
2: they must love you.
1: It could be even more. Don't act like you're above it.
2: I mean.
1: I'm sure you order plenty of things from Amazon.
2: We're well acquainted. I'll say that
1: right,
2: much.
1: Right. But there are certain rules when it comes to Amazon, I find. And I had to hide this purchase a little bit from my wife right now. Listening.
3: I just put on my lip balm, and my lips are numb. And I've noticed this the last 2 times, and I got this lip balm from Amazon.
4: Oh my God, and you're kissing me with that on? Gross, first of all. Second of all, you know my rule about ordering products like that from Amazon. I feel like at least half of them are bootleg.
1: Bootleg. Mm-hmm. What a fun word, by the way. Bootleg to you means what when
2: Knock
1: you
2: off.
1: First hear it, right?
2: Yeah.
1: Bootleg for me used to be like somebody made liquor in their bathtub. Now, like if you go to, you can read about like, you know, if you go to China, there's like a fake Apple store or like a fake Cadillac dealership. Like,
2: remember when people used to sell DVDs on the sidewalk in New York City? Like that was.
1: You went to a flea market and it was awesome.
2: Or like the guy in the alley with the watches in his jacket.
1: I have a fake Rolex.
2: Oh, no, you
1: that
2: don't.
1: That I still keep because a friend of mine bought it for all of us in the group. Because he used to go to Canal Street in New York City all the time.
2: You got a Nolex?
1: He'd buy like a leather jacket and it smelled like fish for the first 6 months you own it. But yeah, we got a Nolex, right? We all got Nolexes and he handed them out on Christmas one time like he was doing us a big favor.
2: You all had green wrists afterwards.
1: Amazing. Amazing. I still have it. I still have it at this day. Oh, man.
3: What don't you order from Amazon?
4: Any kind of products that are absorbed by your body or anything you ingest. Or are animals. Same thing.
3: I get my hair gel from there.
4: Maybe that's what's wrong with your head.
1: Yeah, thanks. Thanks a lot, wife. One time we ordered one of the dogs, like liquid vitamin things from there. Uh-huh. And one of the dogs got really sick. It did happen.
2: Whoa.
1: And he had to go to the ER. And my wife is convinced that that's what happened. Now, he could have just as easily ate something in the backyard. But since then, we don't put anything on there. And I feel like people have Amazon rules. Do you have Amazon rules?
2: Yeah. Like, I'm with your wife. Beauty products, like perfumes especially. There's so many replicas and knockoffs and like with the third party shippers and everything.
1: I mean,
2: too.
1: You feel like if you go to Marshall's or whatever, though, you got an equal chance of that, don't you?
2: And that's true. That's true. Uh-huh. But these are like, I was curious about this, like sugar-free Haribo gummy bears. Don't do it.
1: No, I wouldn't get that from there.
2: Have you ever read the reviews?
1: No. I mean, I didn't even. Okay. All right.
2: For a treat
1: so
2: there.
1: You would skip those.
2: Yeah. So
1: again,
2: definitely not going to do that.
1: Things you ingest. I love that you're ordering so many gummy bears that you need to find somewhere that you get it in bulk.
2: I'm a fan of a gummy treat. But one weird thing that I have bought on Amazon, Coyote Pee.
1: What?
2: Coyote Pee.
1: Yeah. Explain.
2: Well, it deters predators from messing with my chickens.
1: Yeah, it does.
2: But kind of hard to explain to the male person.
1: Right. Yeah, okay.
2: Yeah.
3: You don't get any products that you put on yourself from there?
4: No. Nope, just one.
3: Well, what's the one?
4: I'm not talking about that on there.
3: Really?
1: Yeah, she wouldn't divulge that. 800-330-9999. We went around the office, but I want to hear from you too. What's that one thing? You just won't order it from Amazon. You'll get everything else, but not that.
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6: With SRN News, I'm Rich Thomason in Washington. As of this morning, the U.S. military mission in Iraq is over. The last American troops there have been pulled out.
7: The U.S. military has had troops in northern Iraq since 2014, battling ISIS as part of Operation Inherent Resolve. The terrorists were defeated in 2019, and a withdrawal plan was negotiated in 2024, with a final pullout date set for this year on September 30th. Roughly 2,500 troops have been stationed in Iraq, and only a few hundred are remaining. Iraq is set to hold a national holiday, marking the complete withdrawal of U.S. troops. I'm Mark Mayfield.
6: And later today, the Secretary of War is expected to announce deep cuts to the military's top brass, less generals, more GIs. That's how Pete Hegseth puts it. President Trump continues to push back against calls for increased government regulation of artificial intelligence. On Wall Street this morning, stock futures higher. This is SRN News.
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12: A Lima man faces a felony drug charge following a traffic stop on East Avon Lima Road. 24-year-old Jaden Inbound of Lima was stopped around 4:30 p.m. September 21st by Livingston County Sheriffs for a vehicle and traffic law violation. Sheriffs observed narcotics inside the vehicle in plain view during the stop. Inbound was found to be in possession of a quantity of cocaine. He was charged with felony criminal possession of a controlled substance in the fourth degree and a vehicle and traffic law violation. Inbound was transported to the Livingston County Jail for processing and pre-arraignment detention. He was arraigned and released. The Brick Tavern Museum in Montour Falls is reopening to the public tomorrow, Thursday, October 1st. The museum closed in November last year for an extensive construction and renovation project. Museum is now fully accessible to those with disabilities. Museum will be open Tuesday, Wednesday, and Friday, 10 to 4. Thursdays, 10 to 6. General admission is $5 per person. Group tours of 10 or more will lower the price to $4 per person. Seniors are admitted for $3. Schuyler County Historical Society members can enter for free. Saturday, October 3rd, museum will have special open hours from 10 a.m. to 4 p.m. in conjunction with the Montour Falls Harvest Fest. The Dansville Rotary Club is having their annual chicken and biscuit dinner tomorrow, Thursday, October 1st. The event is being held at the Dansville Moose Club from 5 to 7 p.m. and is takeout drive-through only. 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
14: AP Sports, I'm Mike Hempen. Case Keenum passed for 2 touchdowns in his first start in almost 3 years as the Bears beat the Eagles 27-7.
15: To do it on Monday Night Football after you thought you weren't ever going to play again multiple times, golly, this is special.
14: Keenum was subbing for the injured Caleb Williams. The New York Giants have acquired quarterback J.J. McCarthy from the Minnesota Vikings for a 2027 fifth-round pick. The Senate passed a sweeping bipartisan bill to regulate college sports. It's an attempt to control skyrocketing athletic payments and near unrestricted transfers between schools. The baseball playoffs begin later today with 4 wild card series beginning. It could be MLB's last postseason for a while with a lockout looming. The NHL season begins tonight with the champion Hurricanes raising their Stanley Cup banner. I'm Mike Hempen, AP Sports.
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17: 105.7 WDNY weather. Wednesday starts with patchy fog, then turns partly sunny and near 76 degrees with light southerly winds. Wednesday night stays mostly cloudy, then a chance of rain showers with lows around 60. Thursday keeps that chance of rain showers early, then becomes partly sunny with highs in the mid-70s. Thursday night is mostly cloudy with a chance of rain showers again. Currently, it's clear and 55 degrees.
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0: 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I swear, I see the truck barreling down my street like, I don't know, a dozen times a day, at least in my neighborhood every single time.
2: But you are putting them through the paces.
0: She has a rule. Yeah, we all are. Come on, don't act like you're above it.
2: They're busy.
4: You know my rule about ordering products like that from Amazon.
3: What don't you order from Amazon?
4: Any kind of products that are absorbed by your body or anything you ingest. Or our animals, same thing.
3: I get my hair gel from there.
4: Maybe that's what's wrong with your head.
0: That's my wife, Alicia, with the hard rules that she has about stuff we get from Amazon and stuff we don't after I've got some lip balm, and it's questionable how it's working for me right now. Heidi, everybody has rules when it comes to Amazon, stuff that they'll order and stuff they won't. We went around the office and asked people their hard rules, and they brought up stuff I didn't even know what...

0: WDNY.
1: She grew up with the children of the stars.

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1: That's all I need to know about you.
2: That's all I need to know about you.
3: That's all I need to know about you.
4: That's all I need to know about you.
5: That's all I need to know about you.
0: It's an easy game to play. It's almost like cathartic, a little bit therapeutic at times, honestly, to vent things that are going on in your life. 800-330-9999. You see things and you say to yourself, that is ridiculous. And that is also, I can deduce exactly who that person is when I see it, right? So you just fill in the blank. If you blank, that's all I need to know about you. Producer Sophia, producer Justin. Heidi is in for Anna today.
6: Hey, hey.
0: It's fair season. I love the fair.
6: Yeah.
0: Oh, I always have a great time. Doesn't matter the weather or whatever. I'm going to go every single time. But it did draw something to my attention here. And that is that if you have a baby, you just believe that you can hog the whole pet, you know, like petting area, for the farm animals all day long. And just because you have a baby, sir, does not mean that you can hog the baby goats. Like, you're not fooling anybody. You're in control of the baby you have. So give her 5 minutes and then scurry along, because there's other children and other babies here that also want to pet the pet goat.
6: Raven, were you deprived of baby animal cuddles?
0: I mean, I honestly couldn't believe the audacity of this one dude. Just because you got a stroller doesn't mean that you're free to do whatever. That goat is here for everybody, not just your child, which, by the way, doesn't seem to really care about the goat. Is more, you know, infatuated with holding onto the fence and gumming that thing.
6: Right, right.
0: And it's all disgusting. Just move on, sir.
6: Right.
0: Heidi, that's all I need to know about you.
6: I try not to be judgy, but if I if I see you leave your shopping cart in the middle of the parking lot, I'm judging.
0: Yeah. I like the person that blocks the entire street with that. You know what I like also in the grocery store parking lot is the person that decides that they're going to walk down the center of the parking lot, like the aisle. Like, I thought universally the rule was walk next to the car so other people can park.
6: No. And then you're the jerk for trying to drive.
0: Oh, what are you doing? You trying to kill me?
6: Yeah.
0: What's going on here?
6: At least, like, pretend to be rushing.
0: Yeah.
6: Like, put a little pep in your step.
7: No, nowhere to be.
6: I just hit them.
0: Bad.
6: That's illegal, Sophia.
0: Yeah. Producer Justin, that's all I need to know about you.
7: This happened to me just yesterday. I was heading down the elevator in our building here, and as the elevator stopped and I was just about to get off, I was the only person on there. The person waiting to get on the elevator was, first of all, inches away from the door itself when it opened up.
0: They don't know the etiquette.
7: Tried to barrel, even after seeing me, barreling in, and I was on the ground floor, so I was clearly just getting off the elevator.
0: Right.
7: Just pushing, bursting right on through.
0: I feel like this was a thing universally everybody knew back in the day, and now nobody does. Producer Sophia.
8: I feel like this is just happening now more than ever. Everyone is taking their phone calls on speakerphone.
6: Oh, yeah.
8: In the store. It happened to be not one person, but two people on my left and right side were publicly screaming into their phones and blasting what the person on the other line was saying.
0: Yeah, why? And here's the thing is, it's usually like it's FaceTime on top of it. It's not even just a speaker call. So you're walking by and you're thinking to yourself, the audacity of somebody, right? Like, I mean, honestly, what are you doing? This could be a private call. But yet you're also in a stranger's like bathroom.
8: Yeah.
0: Right? Because the angle of the phone is looking up at the ceiling, it seems, all the time. All I think is, are they putting on their makeup?
6: Yeah.
0: What's happening here?
6: And then your stank face that you're giving to them is getting captured on the other side of
0: full
6: the
0: volume.
6: Video,
0: right? Full volume, too. It's like, what? I couldn't hear you. Right, because you're in a store surrounded by other people. 1-800-330-9999 if you ever want to share. That's all I need to know about you.
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11: With SRN News, I'm Rich Thomason in Washington. As of this morning, the long-running U.S. military mission in Iraq is over. The last American troops in that country have been pulled out. Later today, the Secretary of War expected to announce deep cuts in the military's top brass. Less generals, more GIs, is how Pete Hegseth frames it. Cockpit chaos aboard a flight from Dubai to Israel, forcing an emergency landing in Saudi Arabia. Apparently, the pilot and co-pilot got into some sort of a fight. There may have been a stabbing, with passengers and airline personnel having to intervene. President Trump continues to push back against calls for increased government regulation of AI. He says guardrails to protect against misuse of the technology are already in place. And on Wall Street this morning, the Dow futures 43 points higher, NASDAQ futures down 22. More details, srnnews.com.
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12: A man is facing charges after a hit and run involving a pedestrian in Livingston County earlier this month. Shortly after midnight, September 5th, a person was struck by a vehicle on El Lorenz Drive in Mount Morris. The driver left the scene before deputies arrived. Investigators identified the driver as 43-year-old Carlos Diaz Silva. He was arrested last Friday and charged with first-degree reckless endangerment and several vehicle and traffic violations. Diaz Silva was taken to the Livingston County Jail. He was remanded to the custody of the Livingston County Sheriff's for having two or more prior convictions. A free rabies vaccination clinic for dogs, cats, and ferrets for Livingston County residents only is being held this Friday, October 2nd from 5 to 7 p.m. Clinic is being held at Babcock Park in Danceville. Pre-registration is required by calling 585-243-7280 or 585-243-1717. You're asked to bring proof of current vaccination. The Danceville Food Pantry is open every Wednesday from 10 a.m. to 2 p.m. and is held at the Danceville Four Square Church at 49 West Avenue. You can use the service up to two times a month. Also Wednesdays, the Whalen Food Pantry at Lighthouse Wesleyan Church on South Lackawanna Street. Theirs is held from 4 to 6 p.m. Friday's Mega Millions jackpot will increase to an estimated $321 million, as no players chose all six numbers in Tuesday night's drawing.
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2: SRN News, I'm Rich Thomason in Washington. Cockpit chaos, a physical altercation between the pilots aboard a flight from Dubai to Israel, forcing an emergency landing of the aircraft in Saudi Arabia. All of the passengers on board said it would be okay. The last of the American troops in Iraq have been withdrawn as of this morning. The curtain falls on the long-running American mission in that country right next door to Iran. Another deadly night for civilians in Ukraine. At least four fatalities reported following another Russian missile and drone barrage targeting Kiev and surrounding areas. It can be found at America.gov, a new AI-infused website unveiled by President Trump. He says it will help Americans in their dealings with the federal government. The Dow futures down 105 points, and NASDAQ futures off 93. More details, srnnews.com.
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6: A man is facing charges after a hit and run involving a pedestrian in Livingston County earlier this month. Shortly after midnight, September 5th, a person was struck by a vehicle on El Lorenz Drive in Mount Morris. The driver left the scene before deputies arrived. Investigators identified the driver as 43-year-old Carlos Diaz Silva. He was arrested last Friday and charged with first-degree reckless endangerment and several vehicle and traffic violations. Diaz Silva was taken to the Livingston County Jail. He was remanded to the custody of the Livingston County Sheriffs for having two or more prior convictions. A free rabies vaccination clinic for dogs, cats, and ferrets for Livingston County residents only is being held this Friday, October 2nd from 5 to 7 p.m. Clinic is being held at Babcock Park in Danceville. Pre-registration is required by calling 585-243-7280 or 585-243-1717. You're asked to bring proof of current vaccination. The Danceville Food Pantry is open every Wednesday from 10 a.m. to 2 p.m. and is held at the Danceville Four Square Church at 49 West Avenue. You can use the service up to two times a month. Also Wednesdays, the Wayland Food Pantry at Lighthouse Wesleyan Church on South Lackawanna Street. Theirs is held from 4 to 6 p.m. Friday's Mega Millions jackpot will increase to an estimated $321 million as no players chose all six numbers in Tuesday night's drawing.
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1: 105.7 WDNY weather. Wednesday starts with patchy fog, then turns partly sunny and near 76 degrees with light southerly winds. Wednesday night stays mostly cloudy, then a chance of rain showers with lows around 60. Thursday keeps that chance of rain showers early, then becomes partly sunny with highs in the mid-70s. Thursday night is mostly cloudy with a chance of rain showers again. Currently, it's clear and 55 degrees.
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11: This is something that honestly my wife was like, I don't know if you should, you know, say that out loud here. I want you to picture the fact is like, you know, like I'm a friendly person.
12: Yeah.
11: Like I'm a nice person, right? Like I will have a conversation with anybody. But one thing that Anna will tell you and everybody will tell you is that I swing away when it comes to names or anything like that. Recognizing somebody, I always say I'm terrible with names. I'm great with faces.
12: Same. Right? Same.
11: So I remember you. I remember where I see you. So you're in a crowded room. You're tired from traveling. I'm meeting a lot of people. I'm reuniting with a lot of people. And then I hugged a complete stranger. Oh, no. And I mean, this guy seemed happy enough to receive the hug.
12: Was the hug back?
11: But then I had to stand there and still be in this conversation with a bunch of people. And I realized, you know how it is. You realize 3 seconds later, you're like, wait a minute. I don't know this person.
12: Oh, no.
11: And then we're still standing there. What do you do with that? Awkward, weird, stranger encounters. That's next.

0: 105.7 WDNY. You gotta hand it to him. After all these months, all this time, I mean, I'm not even exactly sure how long it's been. I think it was July, right? The Travis and Taylor wedding at Madison Square Garden. Still largely a secret.
1: Yeah.
0: Like, I've never seen a photo of her dress.
1: We still haven't seen it.
0: I don't know. So you would know better than me, Heidi, as an investigative journalist. And names are still creeping out. And it seemed like absolutely everybody on the planet went to this wedding. And now they're leaking out that there was an absolute A-lister. Like, the top of the top of the top.
1: Okay.
0: Like, I know Spielberg was on the list. And I know that Tom Cruise was on the list. But they say bigger than that was evidently a name that has not come out before was Leo DiCaprio.
1: Really?
0: I mean, is it shocking to anybody that he would go again? Everybody whatsoever went at this point. They're saying it's between him and Brad Pitt. Graham Norton, everybody signed an NDA. And out of respect for the
1: That's
0: two of them,
1: crazy.
0: Nobody has said a word. And so he said it's a guy and it's somebody that's never been on his show. And there's two names that pertains to. That's Brad Pitt and Leo DiCaprio. And everybody knows Brad Pitt went.
1: Really?
0: So it's got to be him. Right?
1: Did they all have to put their cell phones in like yonder pouches at the wedding?
0: Yes.
1: Wait,
0: they had to hide
1: real?
0: That stuff. There was no photography from any of them inside. One person snuck some photos, I think, in the bathroom at Madison Square Garden.
1: Uh-oh.
0: But that's basically it. Yeah, nothing real crazy there. Talking about crazy, though.
1: Yeah.
0: If you could do a heist, what would it be?
1: A heist?
0: Yeah, a heist.
1: Oh, like jewels from a museum
0: sure,
1: or something?
0: Sure, something like that.
1: Like crown jewels?
0: Yeah.
1: Ooh, I don't know. The possibilities are endless.
0: Well, you know, when you're being chased, you know, there's the moment that you think that you're going to get away with it, right? And then there's the moment that all of a sudden the popo are behind you and you're running and you're, you know, trying to drive away or whatever. Police chase in Texas had an interesting development.
2: An otherwise ordinary police chase in Texas, if you can call police chases ordinary, took a turn for the surreal when thousands of dollars were seen flying out the window of a fleeing truck.
3: You just threw a bunch of money out of the car.
2: Started when a masked person was spotted at an ATM making several large withdrawals using different cards.
0: You got to see this video, man. I mean, it's crazy.
1: Like out of a cartoon.
0: It is 100% out of a cartoon.
1: Was he holding bags that had dollar signs on them?
0: Oh my gosh. Well, the amount of cash that's flying out the window, it would definitely make you be like, wait a minute. I mean, if I'm driving behind the cops or I pull over for this chase that goes by me and I see that, oh, I'm on the road again. Oh,
2: officers were eventually able to stop and take the driver into custody and say more than $6,000 thrown from the vehicle was recovered.
0: I mean, I don't care if it's got paint dye on it or whatever. At that point, I mean, you know, finders, keepers, losers, sweepers.
1: Money's money.
0: The way I look at it.
1: Mm-hmm.
0: And a scary story coming out this morning with the airlines. You know, listen, delays are happening all over the place. We understand that.
1: Yes.
0: Storm systems and whatnot. If you've ever been on a plane that had a violent, you know, ascension or descension of height, their altitude, it's scary, right? You don't know what's going on. 18,000 feet in 90 seconds, a plane plummeted and then had to do an emergency landing. And this is what they're saying today.
4: Fly Dubai Airlines confirms a Tel Aviv-bound flight has landed safely in Saudi Arabia. Now, sources say a violent incident between two pilots prompted an emergency signal and the diversion.
0: You know, the truth is more details are coming out now, and it's a very serious situation, a serious story. And thank God everybody is okay. But, you know, of all the things that you want to get held up for.
1: No.
0: I've been on a plane before where they're like, we got a deplane. We don't have a pilot. We don't have a crew.
1: Mm-hmm.
0: To find out that there's a fist fight or something worse happening in the cockpit. Very, very scary.
1: Can we just talk about that drop, though? Hello?
0: Yeah. That's like a roller coaster that just goes on and on and on when you're coming down.
1: Some new pants after that.
0: It's one of those space flight ones, basically. You know, everybody's floating.
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5: SRN News, I'm Rich Thomason in Washington. The last American troops stationed in Iraq have been withdrawn as of this morning, ending the long-running U.S. mission in that country. How do Americans feel about the economy?
7: Consumer confidence fell sharply in September as Americans face rising gas prices and continued geopolitical tensions, challenges President Trump says he's working to address. The conference board's leading index dropped more than 6.5 points from August. Chief economist Dana Peterson says confidence deteriorated notably, with business assessments turning negative for the first time in 2 years. Ken Lorman reporting.
5: And the latest update on inflation is due this morning. Release of the PCE price index for August, and that is the Fed's preferred gauge of inflation. This is SRN News.
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9: A Lima man faces a felony drug charge following a traffic stop on East Avon Lima Road. 24-year-old Jaden Inbound of Lima was stopped around 4:30 p.m. September 21st by Livingston County Sheriffs for a vehicle and traffic law violation. Sheriffs observed narcotics inside the vehicle in plain view during the stop. Inbound was found to be in possession of a quantity of cocaine. He was charged with felony criminal possession of a controlled substance in the fourth degree and a vehicle and traffic law violation. Inbound was transported to the Livingston County Jail for processing and pre-arraignment detention. He was arraigned and released. The Brick Tavern Museum in Montour Falls is reopening to the public tomorrow, Thursday, October 1st. The museum closed in November last year for an extensive construction and renovation project. The museum is now fully accessible to those with disabilities. The museum will be open Tuesday, Wednesday, and Friday, 10 to 4, Thursdays, 10 to 6. General admission is $5 per person. Group tours of 10 or more will lower the price to $4 per person. Seniors are admitted for $3. Schuyler County Historical Society members can enter for free. Saturday, October 3rd, museum will have special open hours from 10 a.m. to 4 p.m. in conjunction with the Montour Falls Harvest Fest. The Dansville Rotary Club is having their annual chicken and biscuit dinner tomorrow, Thursday, October 1st. The event is being held at the Dansville Moose Club from 5 to 7 p.m. and is takeout drive-through only. 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
11: With the Wall Street Business Report, I'm Bill Alexander. U.S.-Canada relations are taking another hit after the United States went ahead early Tuesday with a decision to ban nearly $1 billion worth of Canadian imports, including alcoholic beverages, dairy products, and motorcycles. Americans' confidence in the economy sank to the lowest level in more than a decade this month as prices remain elevated and wages stagnate amid the ongoing Iran war. The conference board said that its consumer confidence index tumbled 6.7 points to 81.9 in September. President Trump said that he and a large group of leaders of artificial intelligence companies had signed a voluntary accord that will include internal and external reviews. This during a meeting at the White House aimed at addressing Americans' fears about the technology. Disney is laying off 300 employees across human resources and technology departments. Disney warned about the most recent round of cuts in its August earnings report. For the Wall Street Business Report, I'm Bill Allen.
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6: 105.7 WDNY weather. Wednesday starts with patchy fog, then turns partly sunny and near 76 degrees with light southerly winds. Wednesday night stays mostly cloudy, then a chance of rain showers with lows around 60. Thursday keeps that chance of rain showers early, then becomes partly sunny with highs in the mid-70s. Thursday night is mostly cloudy with a chance of rain showers again. Currently, it's clear and 55 degrees.
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0: 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That is a whole lot of money.
1: Sure is.
0: That will change your Wednesday. Producer Sophia is here and is out today. She's traveling today. Producer Sophia is going to be asking the questions for Can't Beat Raven. Do you think they're tricky?
1: I think that whoever is playing today, if they're smart enough, they could win.
0: Okay. Well, you've always got a chance. That's the point, right? So if you want to play Can't Beat Raven, face me for the jackpot. It's real simple. 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We'll see how these questions go coming up. Would you like to rephrase? Is that what you're laughing at yourself?
1: No, I'm set with that.
0: Okay. $1,400. It's coming up next.

0: 105.7 WDNY. There are tanks on the road nowadays. I mean, let's be honest.
1: Yeah.
0: Heidi, we were just talking about there. You drive a big, big vehicle.
1: I do. Yep. It's a three row. I got the kids. I got the dog.
0: Yeah.
1: You know, I need the space.
0: Probably like a six or an eight cylinder thing that can kind of run over anything, right? run right into gear. I mean, I've had big SUVs. At this point, I just have like a tiny one. But, you know, I mean, these are all over the road. As a matter of fact, Anna just got a new vehicle. Huge.
1: Yeah.
0: Land Cruiser. That thing could just run over anything.
1: Right? Need like keep a ladder to get into it.
0: I am at a stoplight yesterday, and I see one of these types of vehicles. It's definitely a third row. It's on a lift kit on top of it. It's huge. Huge vehicle. And the person swerved pulling up to the light because there was a plastic shopping bag floating in the air.
1: Stop it.
0: I swear to God, like the Katy Perry video, it's just floating in the air, this little bag here, and this person swerved into the other lane to avoid it.
2: Yikes. You never know what's going to be in one of those bags.
1: Yeah. What?
0: You could see through it. It was one of the transparent, like, plastic ones, Producer Justin. Producer Sophia, you have a big, capable 4x4. You have a Jeep.
3: I do.
0: Yeah. Do you swerve to avoid things like that?
3: No, I run them over.
0: Okay.
3: Watch out.
0: I mean, that's what it's there for,
3: She's
0: right?
3: She's a menace.
0: I know it sounds crazy. Over half of the chapters, if you take like an online anger management course, speaking for a friend, nobody knows, but
1: yeah,
0: like,
1: oh, yeah. Sure.
0: But okay. Over half of them have to deal with how you anticipate or feel in traffic and the cat and mouse games that people play with their cars.
1: Yeah.
0: So don't do that. Try and stay calm. And I try and basically keep things to myself. But when I see this, it drives me crazy. It's the same thing. Like if there is sun in the same place every day, why do we all have to slam on our brakes when we come to that turn every time?
1: Sun glare is a real thing.
0: Yeah. Thanks, Mom.
1: Serenity now, mm-hmm. Raven.
0: Okay. No, you're right. I should find my serenity. And the other thing is like when you are driving one of those tanks of a vehicle, mm-hmm. and it's raining and you have to do 30 miles per hour with your hazard lights on. That doesn't make any sense to me. This is a vehicle that was made to drive on the moon.
1: I mean, you don't want a hydroplane.
0: Yeah. Okay. Thanks. Yeah.
1: I got Sophia, precious cargo.
0: Sophia,
1: all right?
0: A strange thing that you saw on the highway over the last week or so.
3: I was on the highway. We were experiencing a lot of rain.
0: Okay.
3: We were actually advised to stay off the roads, mm-hmm. and I was doing the complete opposite. And I saw
0: I mean, like, if you're in a thunderstorm in Guam, that's one thing. But what, come on.
3: I saw the car that was driving next to me. We were the only two cars on the road. It was a little, like, BMW convertible. Mm-hmm. And half of their drop top, their convertible, was open. I don't know if it was stuck, if it was broken, if they were doing it on purpose. But I can't imagine how wet they were getting in their cars with the torrential downpours that were coming down.
0: That is rough when you have a malfunction like that at times.
1: Yeah. Or maybe it was a girlfriend driving her boyfriend's car because he did something to deserve it.
0: I mean, that's where your mind goes automatically.
2: Maybe sabotage. Car wash. Maybe just a free interior wash.
0: Yeah. Right. Could be that. Producer Justin, something crazy you saw?
2: My head almost exploded. And this happened, again, yesterday was very eventful for me. Mm-hmm. Just yesterday, I go to my local supermarket, mm-hmm. and I'm parked, and I'm walking into the store, and a car is coming up the aisle of the parking lot.
0: Yeah,
2: and they stop, they see a space, and they're backing in. Which
0: everybody has to back in.
2: That's not it.
0: Okay.
2: She backs in, mm-hmm. and then continues backing into the second spot that was adjacent to it.
0: Nice.
3: She did
0: the opposite of the pull-through.
2: Yeah. My head was going to explode.
0: Yeah. You see crazy things on the road.
1: Yeah.
0: We're going to come back with more. 800-330-9999. I'm Raven.
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6: With SRN News, I'm Rich Thomason in Washington. The last American troops stationed in Iraq have been pulled out, ending the long-running U.S. mission in that country. Now there are concerns about what Iranian-backed militias could do now that the Americans are gone. Cockpit fight between the pilots. Apparently it involved a stabbing. Forced to fly Dubai flight to Tel Aviv to make an emergency landing in Saudi Arabia. The Boeing 737 did land safely. All of the passengers are said to be okay. The latest update on inflation is due out today with release of the PCE price index for August. That is the Fed's preferred gauge of inflation, plays a role in what the central bank does regarding interest rates. And on Wall Street, ahead of the opening bell, the Dow futures are down 17 points. NASDAQ futures off 63, the S&P futures off a fraction. This is SRN News.
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9: From the Genesee Now newsroom, I'm Ken Haight.
10: A man is facing charges after a hit and run involving a pedestrian in Livingston County earlier this month. Shortly after midnight, September 5th, a person was struck by a vehicle on El Lorenz Drive in Mount Morris. The driver left the scene before deputies arrived. Investigators identified the driver as 43-year-old Carlos Diaz Silva. He was arrested last Friday and charged with first-degree reckless endangerment and several vehicle and traffic violations. Diaz Silva was taken to the Livingston County Jail. He was remanded to the custody of the Livingston County Sheriffs for having two or more prior convictions. A free rabies vaccination clinic for dogs, cats, and ferrets for Livingston County residents only is being held this Friday, October 2nd from 5 to 7 p.m. Clinic is being held at Babcock Park in Danceville. Pre-registration is required by calling 585-243-7280 or 585-243-1717. You're asked to bring proof of current vaccination. The Danceville Food Pantry is open every Wednesday from 10 a.m. to 2 p.m. and is held at the Danceville Four Square Church at 49 West Avenue. You can use the service up to two times a month. Also Wednesdays, the Whalen Food Pantry at Lighthouse Wesleyan Church on South Lackawanna Street. Theirs is held from 4 to 6 p.m. Friday's Mega Millions jackpot will increase to an estimated $321 million as no players chose all six numbers in Tuesday night's drawing.
9: From the Genesee Now newsroom, I'm Ken Haight.
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16: 105.7 WDNY weather. Wednesday starts with patchy fog, then turns partly sunny and near 76 degrees with light southerly winds. Wednesday night stays mostly cloudy, then a chance of rain showers with lows around 60. Thursday keeps that chance of rain showers early, then becomes partly sunny with highs in the mid-70s. Thursday night is mostly cloudy with a chance of rain showers again. Currently, it's clear and 57 degrees.
0: Seven WDNY. Justin saw a person back all the way into the space, not behind them, but the space behind that space, mm-hmm. as a matter of fact.
1: Yep.
0: Sophia saw a convertible with the top stuck open in a rainstorm, which, I mean, terrible for that person, but definitely unique and something to see. And I saw somebody swerve a 6-ton vehicle out of the way of a plastic shopping bag that was floating in the air. I don't even know what they were worried about. I mean, it was floating, so there's nothing in it. It's clearly not going to scratch your tank of a vehicle.
1: Ah, it's a jellyfish.
0: Yeah. Heidi saw something crazy on the road, and I'm sure you did too. 800-330-9999. We're going to get into that coming up next.

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4: You know, we see people do strange things every day.
5: Yeah.
4: Whether it's sketchy, it's shifty, it's sus, or just silly for the main part. You know, there's behaviors that you see and you say to yourself, okay, most of the time you keep it to yourself, Heidi.
5: There are some characters in this world, man.
4: Yeah. But, you know, on the other hand, you know, you also deduce from that, like, that's all I need to know about you. That's what all I need to know about you is about. Like,
5: true.
4: We used to do this all the time. We tend to do it only when guests are here. And Heidi's here. Anna's out. She's traveling today. So Heidi's with me. Thanks for being here.
5: Oh, yeah. Happy to be here.
4: Think about it, though. You saw somebody do something, and now you know everything about that person, right, that you would ever need to know. 1-800-330-9999. If you want to chime in, that's all I need to know about you is next.

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0: 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Thank you, DJ.
1: A perfect mix of music to keep you company while you work. Liz Stark, glad to share a little bit of your Wednesday with you. The Pretenders on the way. Philip Phillips coming up, too. And Spin Doctors.
2: With SRN News, I'm Rich Thomason in Washington. The Fly Dubai jet was flying to Israel when it happened. Two pilots got into a fight in the cockpit. It was a stabbing.
3: Photographs now emerging on social media of at least one passenger with a bloody T-shirt. This man apparently got involved and tried to help after the co-pilot of the Fly Dubai flight reportedly stabbed the pilot in the cockpit 2.5 hours into the flight.
2: Correspondent Laura Winter says a distress call went out and the 737 made an emergency landing in Saudi Arabia. The passengers are okay. The pilot's in the hospital. As of this morning, the long-running U.S. military mission in Iraq is over. The last American troops have been pulled out. And inflation slowed a bit last month as Americans ramped up their spending. On Wall Street, the Dow is up 16 points, NASDAQ ahead 154. This is SRN News.
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7: 105.7 WDNY weather. Wednesday starts with patchy fog, then turns partly sunny and near 76 degrees with light southerly winds. Wednesday night stays mostly cloudy, then a chance of rain showers with lows around 60. Thursday keeps that chance of rain showers early, then becomes partly sunny with highs in the mid-70s. Thursday night is mostly cloudy with a chance of rain showers again. Currently, it's clear and 66 degrees.

0: mix of music to keep you motivated through all those tasks and to-dos, whether you're working from the office or from home. Liz Stark, today, National AI in the Workplace Day. And I mean, call me skeptical, but I kind of feel like AI might have created that special national day, taking over everything. Coming up, more great hits from today and yesterday. Adele on the way.
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0: A perfect mix of music to keep you company while you work. Liz Stark, glad to hang out with you. A little bit in your Wednesday workday on the way. Pat Benatar, One Republic, and Celine Dion.
1: With SRN News, I'm Rich Thomason in Washington. The latest snapshot of inflation came in a bit better than economists had been expecting.
2: The personal consumption expenditures price index rose 0.3% month over month, leaving the annual inflation rate at 3.4% unchanged from July. The figures came in slightly lower than FACT set consensus estimates, which projected a 0.4% monthly increase and a 3.7% annual rate. Higher fuel and energy costs stemming from the conflict in Iran drove the monthly uptick. While media sources point to elevated August PCE numbers as a sign of lingering inflation, a closer look at the data shows that President Trump's pro-growth economic strategy is beating expectations. Bernie Bennett in Washington.
1: Israel's prime minister says Saudi Arabia has arrested the pilot of a Fly Dubai flight who stabbed another pilot, apparently tried unsuccessfully to crash a plane load of Israelis. On Wall Street, the Dow is up 78 points. This is SRN News.
3: We've unlocked the vaults, and we're replaying Casey Kasem's American Top 40, the 70s. This week is from October 3rd, 1970. That's when Gene Chandler was in a groovy situation. Three Dog Night lived out in the country. James Taylor saw fire and rain, and the Carpenters longed to be close to you. 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
7: 105.7 WDNY weather. Today stays mostly cloudy near 76 with light southwesterly winds. Tonight turns cloudy, then brings a chance of rain showers around 60 with light southerly winds. Thursday keeps a chance of rain showers early, then trends mostly cloudy in the mid-70s. Thursday night stays mostly cloudy, then a chance of rain showers around 60. Friday has rain showers near 71. Currently, it's clear and 70 degrees.

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2: With SRN News, I'm Bob Agnew in Washington. A pilot on a flight from Dubai to Israel is said to have tried to stab his co-pilot and crashed the plane. The flight had to make an emergency landing this morning after the altercation broke out in the cockpit between the two. Israeli Prime Minister Netanyahu says the suspect has been arrested and is being interrogated by Saudi authorities. Consumer confidence takes a big hit. Confidence fell sharply in September as Americans faced rising gas prices and continued geopolitical tensions, challenges President Trump says he's working to address. After a brief slowdown, the latest private job creation report from payroll processor ADP shows an increase this month. In the latest survey out today, the company says employment rose by 90,000 for the month. That is a much higher number of jobs created than the 36,000 seen in August. After big losses yesterday on Wall Street, it's upward trajectory today on Wall Street for the Dow.
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6: A man is facing charges after a hit and run involving a pedestrian in Livingston County earlier this month. Shortly after midnight, September 5th, a person was struck by a vehicle on El Lorenz Drive in Mount Morris. The driver left the scene before deputies arrived. Investigators identified the driver as 43-year-old Carlos Diaz Silva. He was arrested last Friday and charged with first-degree reckless endangerment and several vehicle and traffic violations. Diaz Silva was taken to the Livingston County Jail. He was remanded to the custody of the Livingston County Sheriffs for having two or more prior convictions. Yates County Sheriffs have welcomed a new canine to the team and appointed a new handler. Canine Hobie is a purebred bloodhound and the agency's first bloodhound in many years. Hobie will be assigned to the Yates County Sheriff's Road Patrol Division, primarily focusing on trailing and tracking. Deputy Kevin Crowfoot has been appointed as Hobie's handler. The pair have started a rigorous training program in order to meet New York State nationally recognized canine handling standards and become a certified team. Hobie's purchase was completely funded by community donations. SUNY Corning Community College is hosting a free space-themed kids' night. This Friday, October 2nd, Corning Community College is hosting Kids Night in the Digital Dome Theater and Eileen Collins Observatory. Though the event is targeted for children, everyone is encouraged to come to the free event. It is Kids Night, but all children must be accompanied by an adult throughout the event. A free rabies vaccination clinic for dogs, cats, and ferrets for Livingston County residents only is being held this Friday, October 2nd from 5 to 7 p.m. Clinic is being held at Babcock Park in Danceville. Pre-registration is required by calling 585-243-7280 or 585-243-1717. You're asked to bring proof of current vaccination.
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10: With the Wall Street Business Report, I'm Rich Thomason. Strong consumer spending and business investment helped boost the economy in the second quarter, with the growth coming in at 2.2%. Also word that inflation cooled a bit last month, even as Americans stepped up their spending. Consumer prices rose 3.4% in August compared with a year ago, below the 3.7% that economists had been expecting. On a monthly basis, prices climbed 0.3%, up from 0.1% in July. It's a sign that prices are still running hot. Oil prices continue to fluctuate. Benchmark U.S. crude gained 1.2% to $90.42 per barrel. Brent crude, the international standard, rose 1.4% to $97.49 per barrel. Brent crude is still well above the roughly $72 it was prior to the start of the Iran war. For the Wall Street Business Report.
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14: 105.7 WDNY weather. Today stays mostly cloudy near 76 with light southwesterly winds. Tonight turns cloudy, then brings a chance of rain showers around 60 with light southerly winds. Thursday keeps a chance of rain showers early, then trends mostly cloudy in the mid-70s. Thursday night stays mostly cloudy, then a chance of rain showers around 60. Friday has rain showers near 71. Currently, it's clear and 73 degrees.

One great hit after another. For your Wednesday workday, Liz Stark, glad to share a little time with you, whether you are working from the office, the home, or the road.

0: feel-good favorites you know and love from yesterday. More of today's hits, too. It's a better mix of music. 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
2: My name is Whitney Allen, and I'm a widow. 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
6: Sniff the difference.
3: Experts say there's something that can easily reduce our risk for developing Alzheimer's. It's taking a brisk walk every day. Now, this is the recommendation from Professor of Neurology, Dr. Edward Zamrini. His latest study involved nearly 650,000 military veterans, none of whom had dementia when the study began. Dr. Zamrini and his team categorized each participant by their fitness level and did follow-up exams over 9 years. The result, the fitness group was 35% less likely to develop Alzheimer's, and the veterans who improved their fitness levels saw their risk for Alzheimer's decrease. That's huge because there's still no effective treatment use. So the idea that you can reduce your risk by simply increasing your activity is a major discovery. How much exercise do we need? Dr. Zamrini says a brisk 15-minute walk every day of the week will cut your risk for Alzheimer's by one-third. I'm John Tesh with today's Intelligence for Your Life Minute.
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0: feel-good favorites you know and love from yesterday. More of today's hits, too, to keep you feeling good. In your work day, we've got Boys to Men on the way and Journey coming up.
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2: Here's a look at the High School Sports Report brought to you by Dansville Chevrolet at 139 Franklin Street. I'm Frank Williams reporting for WDNY and WDXT Sports. Well, Coach Lynn Auble states that the Dansville Mustang cross-country teams traveled to Pavilion on a perfect afternoon for racing yesterday. Tight breeze and temperatures in the 60s. Morgan Ball once again raced to a first-place finish with a time of 23.13, with Mackenzie Hurlburt, Paxton Fitzpatrick, and Haley Rigdon finishing in the top. Too much for the rivals of Leroy and Cal Mum to handle. The girls logged wins against the host school, Pavilion York. Perry, Livonia, and Leroy and Cal Mum bringing their overall record to 9-1 on the season. On the boys' side of things, Cole Hurlburt finished third overall, helping the boys beat Perry, Pavilion York, and Livonia. The boys' record on the season now 5-5, heading into the 61st running of the McQuaid Invitational coming up this Saturday. Coach Lynn Auble says tonight we focused on keeping running fun, and the wins took care of themselves. Meanwhile, boys soccer action. Speaking of wins, Dansville shuts out Pavilion York 3-0. Dansville's now won their last two games in a row. System's getting better, according to Steve French. Sean Everett would play all but the last 10 minutes in goal, and Zach Helser closed out the game for his first varsity appearance in goal to get the first shutout of the year. As it turned out, Isaac Kurtz would notch a hat trick. Scott Mellenbacker had a couple of assists in the game as well. Defensive player of the game, Zach Helser. Offensive player of the game, Isaac Kurtz with his first hat trick. Player of the game was Adam Cady for bringing lots of energy. And in a game you heard on 105.7 WDNY, Livonia shut out Wayland Cohocton 3-0. Gavin Phillips with a goal and an assist. Lars Kovac with an assist. Grant Francis and Caleb Martin also scored goals for the Bulldogs. Oliver Taylor notched the shutout in goal with 8 saves. For Wayland Cohocton, Balthazar Rodriguez had 14 saves. Don't forget, we have football action Friday night from the Cohocton Sports Complex. Hornell Arkport Canisarega takes on DWC, pregame at 6:45, kickoff at 7. Then it's Spud Jug soccer action. Boys play at the Sports Complex in Cohocton Saturday. Dansville and Wayland Cohocton, pregame at 6:15. All the action at 6:30. 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
6: 105.7 WDNY weather. Today stays mostly cloudy near 76 with light southwesterly winds. Tonight turns cloudy, then brings a chance of rain showers around 60 with light southerly winds. Thursday keeps a chance of rain showers early, then trends mostly cloudy in the mid-70s. Thursday night stays mostly cloudy, then a chance of rain showers around 60. Friday has rain showers near 71. Currently, it's clear and 73 degrees.

0: Q's in Texas, part of a better mix of today and yesterday. Liz Stark, glad to be with you. Fun fact about that song, it was created at a writing retreat back in October of 2024 and took only about 30 minutes to be written and composed. And now, of course, on that Billboard Top 100, breaking records still to come. More great hits from today and yesterday. Maroon 5 on the way.
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one great hit after another to keep you motivated through all those tasks and to-dos. Liz Stark, glad to share a bit of your Wednesday workday with you. Olivia Dean coming up right now, Matchbox 20.

0: Olivia Dean, so easy, part of a better mix of today and yesterday. Hope your work day going fast for you. We know music can make a difference. More lyrics to sing along to on the way. Eagles coming up.
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2: My name is Whitney Allen, and I'm a widow. My husband Ryan died. We never thought we'd ever have to use life insurance, but the unexpected happened. With Ethos, signing up was fast and 100% online. 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

0: Avril Lavigne, part of a better mix of more music, working from the office, from home, or the road, with Halsey and the Go-Go's still to come.
1: With SRN News, I'm Bob Agnew in Washington. A flight from Dubai to Israel had to make an emergency landing this morning after a fistfight broke out in the cockpit between two pilots. Here's correspondent Mark Mayfield.
2: According to multiple reports, a Fly Dubai flight to Tel Aviv was diverted to an airport in Saudi Arabia because of an incident aboard the Boeing 737. An Israeli official says an emergency signal was transmitted after the pilots got into a physical altercation with each other. An airline spokesperson did not provide further details about the incident, but said the plane landed safely and that all the passengers were accounted for. I'm Mark Mayfield.
1: President Trump has signed an executive order that requires all branches of the federal government to start calling AI superintelligence instead of artificial intelligence. On Wall Street, it's been a winning session so far today, with the Dow Jones Industrial Average now reversing course. It's off 68 points, but the NASDAQ is up 240. This is SRN News.
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7: 105.7 WDNY weather. Today stays mostly cloudy near 76 with light southwesterly winds. Tonight turns cloudy, then brings a chance of rain showers around 60 with light southerly winds. Thursday keeps a chance of rain showers early, then trends mostly cloudy in the mid-70s. Thursday night stays mostly cloudy, then a chance of rain showers around 60. Friday has rain showers near 71. Currently, it's clear and 73 degrees.

0: The Go-Go is part of a better mix of today and yesterday. Liz Stark, glad to be with you. And good news for fans of The Beast in Me, the hit on Netflix, has been renewed for season two. It will see Claire Danes Aggie investigate a fresh case, expanding her journey. Again, great news. It had a very limited short run, but did amazing. A global top 10 trending in 88 countries and 43 million views in just 7 weeks. So again, we get season two coming.
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0: throwbacks you know and love from yesterday. More of today's hits too. Janet Jackson and All Right. On the way, the Wallflowers, Toto, and Miley Cyrus.
1: With SRN News, I'm Bob Agnew in Washington. Israeli Prime Minister Netanyahu says a pilot on a flight to Israel stabbed his co-pilot and attempted to crash the plane. Correspondent Bernie Bennett reports that the flight from Dubai made an emergency landing this morning following the altercation.
2: The flight from Dubai had to make an emergency landing this morning after the altercation broke out in the cockpit between the pilots. The Boeing 737 was able to land safely in Tabuk Airport in northwestern Saudi Arabia. No passengers were injured in the incident. An Israeli official says an emergency signal was transmitted after the pilots got into a, quote, physical altercation with each other. An airline spokesperson did not provide any further details about the incident, but says the plane landed safely and that all passengers were accounted for. Reports say the passengers have now landed safely in Israel. Bernie Bennett reporting.
1: Mr. Netanyahu says the suspect has been arrested and is being interrogated by Saudi authorities. This is SRN News.
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8: 105.7 WDNY weather. Today stays mostly cloudy near 76 with light southwesterly winds. Tonight turns cloudy, then brings a chance of rain showers around 60 with light southerly winds. Thursday keeps a chance of rain showers early, then trends mostly cloudy in the mid-70s. Thursday night stays mostly cloudy, then a chance of rain showers around 60. Friday has rain showers near 71. Currently, it's clear and 75 degrees.

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1: With SRN News, I'm Bob Agnew in Washington. Chaos breaks out on board an Israel-bound flight from Kuwait. Passengers arriving safely at Ben Gurion Airport in Tel Aviv, reuniting with their families after a terrorist plot to take down the plane came up short.
2: The Israeli defense minister says this was an attempted jihadist terrorist attack and that the co-pilot of the plane stabbed the pilot in an attempt to crash it minutes before it was to land in Tel Aviv. The wounded pilot, who was covered in blood, was able to open the cockpit door and send a signal to the tower that there was trouble on board. At least one passenger intervened to subdue the co-pilot, who had a pocket knife, and two pilots, who just happened to be on board in regular clothing, able to land the plane safely in Saudi Arabia. Laura Winters reporting.
1: On Wall Street, the Dow is down 210 points, and NASDAQ up by 219. 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
9: 105.7 WDNY weather. Today stays mostly cloudy near 76 with light southwesterly winds. Tonight turns cloudy, then brings a chance of rain showers around 60 with light southerly winds. Thursday keeps a chance of rain showers early, then trends mostly cloudy in the mid-70s. Thursday night stays mostly cloudy, then a chance of rain showers around 60. Friday has rain showers near 71. Currently, it's clear and 75 degrees.
0: It's the TJ Show, national headlines, a terrified town, multiple towns, all for nothing. Thanks a lot, AI. We'll get to this a few moments away. It's coming up on the TJ Show.

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2: 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It's the TJ Show, and I know when you gotta go, you gotta go, but do you need to drive through the front of a store to go? We'll get to this in a few moments. What a story. It's coming up on the TJ Show.

0: 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Gabby, you live in what town now?
1: Fitchburg, Mass.
0: Okay, when I was living in Cambridge, up in the Boston area, Gabby and I would see each other out in the dog park, and we became friends, Jess, my wife, good friends with Gabby, because she had a dog named Ricky, who was famous in our community. This dog was a genius. It's actually on my dog Luna's wall of fame of some of her best dog friends.
2: Okay, all right.
0: It was Ricky, who unfortunately, Ricky's no longer with us, right?
1: Right.
0: We've even told stories about Ricky to my kids. They know all about Ricky. He's like a legend in our family. So the reason why Ricky came up is because there have been stories about bears, and this is happening more and more. Bears are opening doors of cars, and it's amazing. Like, they literally use their paw, open it up, go in, get what they want, and then they walk out mm-hmm. like they were taught to do it. It's the craziest thing.
1: Oh, and my gosh.
0: So I wanted to take a moment to honor your dog once again, Ricky. While he was here, he did one of the most incredible things we've ever heard a dog do. He was a legend. This yeah. dog, and correct me if I'm wrong. Well, go ahead. You tell the story. What did he do that got him and you in trouble in our old apartment building?
1: Well, I came home from work one night, and my front door was wide open, and he was gone. And so I was panicked, running around my floor in the building looking for him, and I couldn't find him. And so I ran down into the lobby, and then I noticed across the street where we share concierge, I could see my dog in the lobby across the way. So I ran over to try to find out what happened. How did he get in another building? First off, out of my own apartment, and then in an elevator, then

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1: With SRN News, I'm Bob Agnew in Washington. President Trump has long claimed Iran is tailoring its war strategy to do him and his party harm in the upcoming midterms. Now, there can be little doubt Iran's Islamic Revolutionary Guard Corps, the IRGC, aligning itself with Democrats openly, calling on Americans to vote Democrat in November. Yet a spokesman for the IRGC is calling on Americans to take to the streets and rally against the Trump administration. The president is set to start a month-long tour of his own in the final sprint toward the midterms.
2: President Trump to hit the campaign trail, targeting key states where Republicans are in very tight races ahead of the midterms. The president starting a 32-day tour, hitting states like Texas, Ohio, and Nebraska. The president telling reporters at the White House he will campaign like it's 2024 again. Laura Winters reporting.
1: On Wall Street, the Dow down 322 points. 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
10: 105.7 WDNY weather. Tonight, a chance of rain showers with temperatures around 60 degrees and light southerly winds. Thursday brings a chance of rain showers early, then mostly cloudy skies with highs in the upper 70s and light southerly winds. Thursday night stays mostly cloudy, then a chance of rain showers with lows around 65 degrees and light southwesterly winds. Friday has rain showers and a high near 71. Currently, it's clear and 75 degrees.
0: It's the TJ Show and a first in WNBA history. It happened last night. We'll get to this in the news a few moments away. It's coming up on the TJ Show.

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0: 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Wow, I can't believe this oversight would happen. J-Bo.
1: We were shocked too. My husband Archie and I, we went to a major hardware store and we were buying some paint. We're doing some painting in the house and a couple other items, and we get to check out and my husband grabs the bucket of paint. It's a gallon, and he tilts it to scan the barcode on the side of the paint, and the lid comes off. Ooh. And it goes all over his socks and his brand new white sneakers.
2: Ooh,
1: and all I could do was and he looks at me and he's like, you could tell he's just visibly upset.
0: Did
1: he's
0: that
1: just
0: actually
1: really frustrated.
0: Just happen.
1: Yes.
2: And I'm guessing it's not white paint to cover up.
1: No,
2: the
1: no, okay, it's not white paint. It's like a bluish grayish color.
2: Pretty.
1: Very pretty. And I looked over at one of the associates and I was like, what, you know, what do I do? Like, can somebody come get us another gallon of paint? And she's like, yeah, go get paint. Like, she was so nonchalant. It made the situation even worse because I was so irritated at that point.
0: We talk about customer service and how there's a need for it. Like, that's the greatest example.
1: Yeah.
0: You got paint. And is it all over the scanner and everything, too?
1: It's all over the floor. Didn't make it on the scanner because the gallon of paint was in the shopping cart.
0: Gotcha.
1: You know,
0: okay.
1: The bottom of the shopping cart has, like, little holes.
0: Okay.
1: It went
0: okay.
1: through the holes onto his sneakers and his socks and whatnot. But she just was so nonchalant, did not care. She called for assistance. So as my husband Archie was cleaning himself up, or attempting to, with the help of some of the store associates, I went on a mission to gather the things that were covered in paint that were in our buggy. And I went back to the paint aisle with the open paint can. And I looked at the guy there and I said, hey, this just spilled all over my husband at the checkout.
0: And this is the dude who was supposed to put the top on.
1: Correct. And he looks at me, he goes, nuh-uh. And I go, no, it did. Why would I make that up? And he starts smiling. And I don't think he was smiling because he thought it was funny. I tend to smile and start laughing when I get nervous. And I think that's what was going on with him. He was probably like, oh my gosh, I'm in so much trouble. I can't believe this. And I was like, no, seriously, dude, it spilled all over him. Like, I need another gallon of paint. And he's still smiling. He still can't believe it. And I finally looked at him and I go, why are you smiling?
0: Well, now it's getting serious.
1: And he got serious. He tightened up. He, like, the color left his face. He was just like, and he went and he's like, I'm sorry. And he gave me a new gallon of paint. And before he handed it over to me, he made sure he hit the top of the, because you're supposed to put the lid on the gallon of paint.
0: Yeah, tap right. it five times.
1: And then you tap it, like, multiple times with a mallet.
2: Right.
1: And I don't think he did that with the first can. And so with this can, he's like tapping away.
0: Could you imagine if it fell in your car?
1: Oh my gosh. I'm thankful it didn't. Yeah. That would have been the worst.
0: Thank goodness.
1: You can't get that out.
0: No.
1: And he hands it to me. He's like, I'm so sorry. I really am. And as I'm telling my mom this story too, and she's like, why'd you get on this guy for smiling when you probably thought he was nervous? You do the same thing. And I'm like, so what? I was upset. I needed him to know that he should be concerned.
2: Correct.
1: This is a bad situation.
0: How does the paint look on the walls?
1: The paint looks great on the house. Did not look great on my husband's white sneakers.
0: Unbelievable.
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0: There you go.
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1: With SRN News, I'm Bob Agnew in Washington. Iran's Islamic Revolutionary Guard Corps, the IRGC, is aligning itself with Democrats, calling on Americans to vote for the Democrat Party in November. A spokesman for the IRGC told the Associated Press Americans should also take to the streets to rally against the Trump administration and Republicans and denounce what they're calling warmongering policies. A fly-Dubai flight heading to Israel from Dubai was forced to make an emergency landing today after a bloody pilot fight in the cockpit, one attacking the other in an apparent terrorist attack. Fly Dubai is the low-cost sister carrier of Emirates Airlines. 174 passengers were on board, including 27 children at the time. The federal government must call AI superintelligence rather than artificial intelligence from now on after an executive order signed by President Trump. This is SRN News.
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6: A Lima man faces a felony drug charge following a traffic stop on East Avon Lima Road. 24-year-old Jaden Inbound of Lima was stopped around 4:30 p.m. September 21st by Livingston County Sheriffs for a vehicle and traffic law violation. Sheriffs observed narcotics inside the vehicle in plain view during the stop. Inbound was found to be in possession of a quantity of cocaine. He was charged with felony criminal possession of a controlled substance in the fourth degree and a vehicle and traffic law violation. Inbound was transported to the Livingston County Jail for processing and pre-arraignment detention. He was arraigned and released. The Brick Tavern Museum in Montour Falls is reopening to the public tomorrow, Thursday, October 1st. The museum closed in November last year for an extensive construction and renovation project. The museum is now fully accessible to those with disabilities. The museum will be open Tuesday, Wednesday, and Friday, 10 to 4, Thursdays, 10 to 6. 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Schuyler County Historical Society members can enter for free. 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The Dansville Rotary Club is having their annual chicken and biscuit dinner tomorrow, Thursday, October 1st. 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
1: With the Wall Street Business Report, I'm Bob Agnew. Consumer confidence takes a big hit. Here's correspondent Kid Lorne.
2: Consumer confidence fell sharply in September as Americans face rising gas prices and continued geopolitical tensions, challenges President Trump says he's working to address. The Conference Board's leading index dropped more than 6.5 points from August. Chief Economist Dana Peterson says confidence deteriorated notably, with business assessments turning negative for the first time in 2 years. Ken Lorman reporting.
1: After a brief slowdown, the latest private job creation report from payroll processor ADP shows an increase this month. In their latest survey out today, the company says employment rose by 90,000 jobs for the month. It was a mixed bag on Wall Street at the closing bell. The Dow was down 443 points. The NASDAQ fared better, up by 63. For the Wall Street Business Report, I'm Bob Agnew.
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8: 105.7 WDNY weather. Tonight, a chance of rain showers with temperatures around 60 degrees and light southerly winds. Thursday brings a chance of rain showers early, then mostly cloudy skies with highs in the upper 70s and light southerly winds. Thursday night stays mostly cloudy, then a chance of rain showers with lows around 65 degrees and light southwesterly winds. Friday has rain showers and a high near 71. Currently, it's clear and 73 degrees.
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0: 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This is the TJ Show. And wow, this story blew up. And there was so much attention around the mom who was carrying her baby at the San Francisco Giants game. Even the broadcasters on the TV were talking about it. They were saying, wow, mom of the year. And the reason why is because she's holding all this food. And all we saw was her bringing it to her husband. And a lot of people assumed that this husband was so bad. And how could, you know, he let her carry the baby and then bring the food.
1: And then not let her eat first.
2: He just said, grab the food and started eating.
1: Right. Yes. As per the video.
0: It went around the world and back, and the mom was just going to let it go and be like, whatever, you know, they don't know the story. But then people literally started sending, like, hate messages to the husband saying, what a deadbeat you are. How dare you do that to your wife? She's got your baby.
3: She thought it was funny initially.
0: Right. Well, now she's responding, and she felt like she needed to explain the situation because there was so much more to the story. She said she chose to carry their baby because her body heat kept the baby warm. And the baby needed a diaper change, so she went up and changed the diaper. She offered to buy and hold the food. I think they were texting each other from the seat. And she was like, hey, I'm up. You want some food? Mm-hmm. And the wildest part of this was that her husband was actually deeply grieving. His friend unexpectedly passed away. This was a childhood friend. And Erica, the wife, suggested the game as a helpful space for him to reflect and text friends who were also grieving, which is like the sweetest thing in the world.
2: Because his friend was a really gifted baseball player, and so they would bond over baseball. So she saw it fit for them to be there.
0: Yeah, and then she goes on, and she wrote all this on her Substack, talking about how great this guy is. He's a supportive father, equal partner, helped her so much in so many different ways. And she called out the internet's quick rush to judgment based on the incomplete image that everyone saw. It was just they saw what they saw, and they responded to it with no context.
2: Yeah, and I will say, I will admit that when I saw that video, I was annoyed because I'm like, man, she brought over the food, she has the baby, he's taking his plate, he's eating. I think I even said that, like, he could at least taken the rest of the food from her.
0: We created a story.
2: Yes. He, based on what we saw, he offered, and she continued to write in her Substack, he offered to take the food. She told him, no, go ahead and eat, because she had eaten prior to the game, and she wasn't that hungry, but he hadn't eaten a decent meal all day. And so I'm like, man, okay, now that we know a bit more, I stand corrected.
0: Yeah, and you know, and I, from what I remember, is I said, we got to talk to her. We got to talk to them. We got to get a firsthand account. And I know that because I've been burned assuming things about people or assuming a certain story, or even in our heads, we're so creative. We make up these stories and then we react on them. And, you know, it's whether it's missing out on a friend because of that, or someone in your community pegging them wrong, or maybe you misjudge someone at work. It's not good for life. Like, getting the information is so important. And I'm so glad she responded, because it's such a good lesson, especially in this world where everyone's so charged up and ready to assume the worst. It's a great follow-up. And Erica sounds amazing. And her husband, Ramses, sounds amazing too. Right. Yeah. Sounds like a beautiful couple.
2: He apparently offered to feed her while she was like, no, it's fine.
0: I'm so good. There you go. Little update. The internet got it wrong. Tell a friend about our show. I'm TJ on 105.7 WDNY.
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8: 105.7 WDNY weather. Tonight, a chance of rain showers with temperatures around 60 degrees and light southerly winds. Thursday brings a chance of rain showers early, then mostly cloudy skies, with highs in the upper 70s and light southerly winds. Thursday night stays mostly cloudy, then a chance of rain showers, with lows around 65 degrees and light southwesterly winds. Friday has rain showers and a high near 71. Currently, it's mostly clear and 73 degrees.
0: It's the TJ Show, and a heavy accusation about what men are really doing in the bathroom for a long time. I don't know if I agree with this. We'll get to the news a few moments away. It's coming up on the TJ Show.

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If we're not in the studio, just leave a message. You might hear us on the TJ Show. We'd love to hear from you.

0: 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This is the TJ Show. You may have heard about our friend Scotty. This guy has more energy than anyone I know in my entire life.
1: Yes, he does.
0: And if you get around him, I think it's usually in about 45 seconds, I think that's the least amount of time that's passed, he will bring up protein in some way, shape, or form. He eats so much protein, he goes to the gym twice a day. And even in recent history, we've had him on the show where we've played back. He does like gymfluencer videos.
1: Right.
0: This is an example of what this guy sounds like.
2: TJ, you the man. I got my tin fish in my suitcase. I just haven't cracked it open yet.
0: So I was traveling with him and he was telling me about his tin fish that he puts in his suitcase.
2: I'll have to give you an extra beef stick by the end of the day.
0: Beef stick came up in that same conversation.
1: He loves protein so much he carries it with him wherever he goes.
0: Oh yeah, he has to.
3: Okay, so today I'm going to talk about seafood. Guess what? I see food, I want to eat it.
0: See, that's his gymfluencer video.
1: Yep.
3: I would never know it was done with cricket protein.
0: He went on a kick where he was mailing us cricket protein. Remember we tried that because he pushes protein on people too.
1: Yes, he does.
3: I know, you like those Doritos, you like those chips. Put them aside, eat some nuts.
0: Nuts, he's also a big fan of nuts.
1: Right. Yep, okay.
0: But this is what he lives for, telling people about protein, getting to the gym, making his muscles bigger. So I thought this was kind of ironic because I got a message from him yesterday and it was like a really long message. And this is what it sounded like. And I go, Scotty, can you please resend me the audio message? And so he goes, okay, let me email it to you. He emails it to me. It's this same message.
1: So all 3.5 minutes of this message was like this.
0: Yes.
1: That's absolutely insane.
0: And I'm trying to figure out what's wrong. Like, does he not know how to use his phone?
1: It's possible that he just hasn't had his protein before he sent that. Because he usually puts protein in his coffee.
0: Yes.
1: And if he sent that before he did any of that, he's going to be moving really slow.
0: So your theory is that that's him. That's not slowed down or a technical issue. It's actually him before he takes his protein.
1: Yeah, he's glitched out.
0: Interesting.
4: I need three things every morning: protein, caffeine, and the leg press machine.
0: Yeah. No, I think you might be onto something. Wow. This is Scotty in his natural form.
1: He's actually turned into an alpha.
0: Wow, so you wake up like that, Scotty.
4: Yeah.
0: All right. That's,
4: I'm like a bear going into hibernation.
0: Yeah, and you've got the strength of a bear on the other side of that.
4: That's right.
5: Get me my coffee.
4: And my protein.
5: Jim. It's Wednesday. Let's do this.
0: Wow, I never knew that side of him. So you get to know someone over time and you start to know more personal details. Well, what I wound up doing was it turns out, I guess he doesn't know how to use his phone. Or maybe he hit the wrong button.
1: I'm sure he does.
0: He hit the wrong button, whatever it is. And I actually was able to make this audio work. And we heard what he was trying to say. And we'll play that in a few moments. We'll get to that so we can hear what Scotty had to say. It's the TJ Show.
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1: With SRN News, I'm Keith Peters in Washington. The co-pilot of a flight from Dubai to Israel is under arrest after allegedly trying to stab the captain and crash the plane. Adam Polo, a passenger on the flight, shared his account of the incident.
2: And suddenly there was a big drop. In the first couple of seconds, or the first second, it felt like a normal air pocket that you sometimes have in flights. But then it became drastic.
1: Israeli Prime Minister Benjamin Netanyahu said a member of the plane's crew and a passenger were able to break into the cockpit as the plane began to dive. A standby crew on board then was able to safely make an emergency landing in Saudi Arabia before continuing on to Tel Aviv. On Wall Street, the Dow down by 443 points. This is SRN News.
3: With the News Flash, I'm Trey Westerberg on 105.7 WDNY. This update brought to you by the U.S. Postal Service. New York Attorney General Letitia James and Governor Kathy Hochul have sued Polymarket over its prediction market platform. The state alleges Polymarket is operating an illegal, unlicensed gambling operation. The lawsuit seeks to stop the company from operating in New York and require fines, forfeiture of gains, and restitution. A new Siena poll shows Governor Kathy Hochul leading Republican Bruce Blakeman 50-41%. In New York's governor's race. The poll of likely voters was conducted September 11th through the 17th. Election day is less than 40 days away. More than 167,000 pounds of raw pork, beef, and goat are being recalled nationwide. The USDA says the meat was shipped with falsified inspection stickers and was not properly inspected. The agency says the products could contain harmful bacteria, allergens, or other contaminants. No illnesses or injuries have been reported. I'm Trey Westerberg with your News Flash.
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11: 105.7 WDNY weather. Tonight, a chance of rain showers with temperatures around 60 degrees and light southerly winds. Thursday brings a chance of rain showers early, then mostly cloudy skies with highs in the upper 70s and light southerly winds. Thursday night stays mostly cloudy, then a chance of rain showers with lows around 65 degrees and light southwesterly winds. Friday has rain showers and a high near 71. Currently, it's 72 degrees.
0: It's the TJ Show, and a video of an old man struggling to get a suitcase up some stairs wound up raising over $745,000 on GoFundMe. Why did they take it away from him? We're going to get to it in the news a few moments away on the TJ Show.

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0: 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This is the TJ Show. You know, I love this whole competition. It's been happening for years now. Alaska's Fat Bear Week. And it's a bunch of bears. They don't know they're in a competition, but people are voting on them. They're in Alaska. They're just living life.
1: Yeah. Right.
0: And they're getting ready to hibernate. So they just keep eating and eating and eating. And every year they crown a winner, the fattest bear in Alaska. Well, the winner has been declared with 103,000 votes, even more, actually. They named this bear 89 Backpack. What a great name for a bear,
1: Backpack. 89 Backpack?
0: And here's the reason why the bear's name is Backpack. I guess back in the day when it was a baby bear, it was riding its mom's back. So they named it Backpack. Aww. Like every time the mom would go through the water, it would jump on top of the mom. Funny enough, it runs in the family. Holly is the mom. She won Fat Bear Week back in 2019.
1: Ah, nepo baby.
0: So this is a family of, you know, like with athletes, right? You've got like,
2: The Manning family.
0: Ken Griffey Sr., Griffey Jr.
3: Sanders.
0: Yeah, it's amazing. Backpack is a beautiful animal. And he says that his quiet toughness has allowed him to find his niche alongside the biggest bears at Brooks River.
1: And the bear said this?
0: No, well, his biography. So whoever his biographer
1: and
0: is.
1: He says.
0: Yep.
1: Okay.
0: Yeah, another supporter
3: Kenny
0: described
3: translated,
0: him.
3: So.
0: Yeah. Yes. Big Fuzzy Boy is also what he's being called. And the Alaska Fat Bear Week is described as a battle of size, skill, snack acquisition, and strategic loafing. So this is a huge deal. I'm very proud of him. I would not do well in Fat Bear Week. I was at the grocery store the other day, and I saw a big bag of peanut M&Ms.
1: Yes.
0: I was like, all right, I'm going to do it. And I haven't done that in a long time. So I bought it. And about 3/4 of the way through the bag, I started feeling nauseous. I overdid it.
1: No.
3: Was it the shareable size?
0: It was big. The king size one.
1: No, that's not how you do it. You got to tame yourself. You got to pace yourself.
3: Right.
1: You do a little bit at a time.
0: But where do you put it, though? If you don't want it in your pocket because they start to melt.
3: Well, no. They don't. That's the whole point of M&Ms.
2: They melt in your mouth.
3: They
2: not
3: don't
2: in your
3: melt.
0: Yeah, but I don't want soft ones.
1: No, they actually do melt. They melt in your hands for sure. That's happened to me before.
0: It's a hidden secret.
1: Yeah, it is a hidden secret. They melt. I'd say you eat a little bit, and then you put the rest in a little Ziploc bag, and you put them away somewhere in your house where no one else can find them.
0: Okay, fair. I'm taking note. So, yes.
3: Teacher, there was a line in that article that I really wanted you to read, and you skipped over it. Could you get to it, please?
0: Okay, which one is that?
1: Chop, chop.
4: I'll show you real quick.
1: Yeah.
0: Oh, I know the line. Okay. Backpack, who was described by one supporter as having both the chonk and the badonk, will shortly enter into hibernation.
3: Yep. I wanted teacher to read chonk and badonk.
0: I didn't notice that.
3: Yeah.
0: Okay. Very good. Well, there you go. The results of Fat Bear Week.
1: I mean, you can't miss a badonk.
0: I mean, who is it? Bears. Bears are becoming the stars of the internet. People are watching more bear videos than people videos these days. This is the TJ Show.
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11: Time for some expert advice on how to use LinkedIn to get your next job. We're going to maximize your LinkedIn profile here and now. So career columnist Charlotte Cole says having an up-to-date profile on LinkedIn has become essential if you want a new job. So here's how to make the most of LinkedIn's algorithms to get noticed. First, our expert says regularly engage with the site, whether that's commenting on posts, sending connection requests, creating a post, or simply liking things. Those actions can boost your profile. But there is a hierarchy. For example, a comment will get twice as much visibility as a like. But when you post something, stick to 2 or 3 topics. That way, the algorithm learns who you are and shows your content to the right people. And then the skills section of your profile is very important because recruiters are increasingly filtering job candidates by things they can do, not their job titles, things they can do. So think of your skills as keywords. You can also use AI to compile a list of desired skills based on the kinds of roles you're targeting. And this last one may be harder to do, so you're going to need to set up notifications for when new jobs are posted to the site. Don't miss this. If you apply for a job listing within 10 minutes of it being posted, you are 4 times more likely to hear back from a hiring manager.
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1: With SRN News, I'm Keith Peters in Washington. Passengers on a flight between Dubai and Tel Aviv were reunited with their families after a terrorist plot to take down the plane they were on was foiled. Correspondent Laura Winters reports.
2: The Israeli defense minister says this was an attempted jihadist terrorist attack and that the co-pilot of the plane stabbed the pilot in an attempt to crash it minutes before it was to land in Tel Aviv. The wounded pilot, who was covered in blood, was able to open the cockpit door and send a signal to the tower that there was trouble on board. At least one passenger intervened to subdue the co-pilot, who had a pocket knife, and two pilots who just happened to be on board in regular clothing, able to land the plane safely in Saudi Arabia. Laura Winters reporting.
1: On Wall Street, the Dow down by 443 points. This is SRN News.
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0: John Tesh with you, and if you'd like to sound smarter, I have two words that experts say that we should eliminate from our vocabulary. It's according to new research from Dictionary.com. First, they say we need to stop using the word actually. It's considered a crutch word because it doesn't add meaning to the sentence. For example, instead of saying, actually, I'd like to see that movie tonight, it sounds smarter and more confident just to say, I'd like to see that movie tonight. Another word to eliminate from your vocabulary to sound smarter, literally. I overuse this. It should strictly be used to describe a fact, but people frequently use it to emphasize or exaggerate, like, I literally watched a million hours of TV today. Again, if you want to sound smarter, experts say the words to eliminate from your vocabulary are actually and literally.
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